0: This is What's Up on Eagle Radio, brought to you by the Keweenaw Bay Ojibwa Community College. The Art and Chill Teen Art Club meets monthly on the second Friday at the Portage Lake District Library at 4 o'clock. It gives teens a chance to explore traditional art media. Kaleidoscope's monthly STEAM Saturdays offers kids ages 5 and up an opportunity to experience hands-on science and art activities. 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STEAM Saturdays take place at Kaleidoscope's classrooms on the fourth floor of the Hancock Community Hub on Quincy Street on the third Saturday of each month at 10 a.m. Preschool Storytime meets each Wednesday at 10:30 and Thursdays at 1:30 in the children's area at the Portage Lake District Library. 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This message is brought to you by the Keweenaw Bay Ojibwa Community College. 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
2: Cloudy tonight with a chance for storms. Lows around 66. Southwest winds 8 to 15 miles per hour. Mainly cloudy skies expected tomorrow. Chance for storms, high of 82. Lows level off around 62. Tomorrow night, mainly clear skies. 86 Sunday with a chance of thunderstorms. 81 Monday, storms continue. For Eagle Country 105.7, I'm Eagle Radio staff meteorologist Laura Lockwood. Right now, 75.

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6: Cloudy tonight with a chance for storms. Lows around 66. Southwest winds 8 to 15 miles per hour. Mainly cloudy skies expected tomorrow. Chance for storms, high of 82. Lows level off around 62 tomorrow night. Mainly clear skies. 86 Sunday with a chance of thunderstorms. 81 Monday, storms continue. For Eagle Country 105.7, I'm Eagle Radio Staff Meteorologist Laura Lockwood. 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
10: Cloudy tonight with a chance for storms. Lows around 66. Southwest winds 8 to 15 miles per hour. Mainly cloudy skies expected tomorrow. Chance for storms, high of 82. Lows level off around 62 tomorrow night. Mainly clear skies. 86 Sunday with a chance of thunderstorms. 81 Monday, storms continue. For Eagle Country 105.7, I'm Eagle Radio staff meteorologist Laura Lockwood. 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
4: Cloudy tonight with a chance for storms. Lows around 66. Southwest winds 8 to 15 miles per hour. Mainly cloudy skies expected tomorrow. Chance for storms, high of 82. Lows level off around 62 tomorrow night. Mainly clear skies. 86 Sunday with a chance of thunderstorms. 81 Monday, storms continue. For Eagle Country 105.7, I'm Eagle Radio Staff Meteorologist Laura Lockwood. 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
10: Cloudy tonight with a chance for storms. Lows around 66. Southwest winds 8 to 15 miles per hour. Mainly cloudy skies expected tomorrow. Chance for storms, high of 82. Lows level off around 62 tomorrow night, mainly clear skies. 86 Sunday with a chance of thunderstorms. 81 Monday, storms continue. For Eagle Country 105.7, I'm Eagle Radio staff meteorologist Laura Lockwood. Currently, it's 73 degrees.

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3: Cloudy tonight with a chance for storms. Lows around 66. Southwest winds 8 to 15 miles per hour. Mainly cloudy skies expected tomorrow. Chance for storms, high of 82. Lows level off around 62 tomorrow night. Mainly clear skies. 86 Sunday with a chance of thunderstorms. 81 Monday, storms continue. For Eagle Country 105.7, I'm Eagle Radio Staff Meteorologist Laura Lockwood. Currently, it's 73 degrees.
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8: Cloudy tonight with a chance for storms. Lows around 66. Southwest winds 8 to 15 miles per hour. Mainly cloudy skies expected tomorrow. Chance for storms, high of 82. Lows level off around 62. Tomorrow night, mainly clear skies. 86 Sunday with a chance of thunderstorms. 81 Monday, storms continue. For Eagle Country 105.7, I'm Eagle Radio staff meteorologist Laura Lockwood. Currently 72.

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3: Cloudy tonight with a chance for storms. Lows around 66. Southwest winds 8 to 15 miles per hour. Mainly cloudy skies expected tomorrow. Chance for storms, high of 82. Lows level off around 62 tomorrow night. Mainly clear skies. 86 Sunday with a chance of thunderstorms. 81 Monday, storms continue. For Eagle Country 105.7, I'm Eagle Radio Staff Meteorologist Laura Lockwood. Currently 72.
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6: Chance of thunderstorms overnight. Otherwise, cloudy skies expected. Lows dip down to about 66. Southwesterly winds 10 to 15 miles per hour. Chance for storms Saturday. Highs level off around 82. More clouds than sun. Lows dip down to about 62. Saturday night, mainly clear skies. Chance of thunderstorms Sunday and Monday. For Eagle Country 105.7, I'm Eagle Radio staff meteorologist Laura Lockwood. Currently 72.
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4: Chance of thunderstorms overnight, otherwise cloudy skies expected. Lows dip down to about 66. Southwesterly winds, 10 to 15 miles per hour. Chance for storms, Saturday, highs level off around 82, more clouds than sun. Lows dip down to about 62. Saturday night, mainly clear skies. Chance of thunderstorms, Sunday and Monday. For Eagle Country 105.7, I'm Eagle Radio staff meteorologist Laura Lockwood. Currently 72.
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7: Chance of thunderstorms overnight. Otherwise, cloudy skies expected. Lows dip down to about 66. Southwesterly winds 10 to 15 miles per hour. Chance for storms Saturday. Highs level off around 82. More clouds than sun. Lows dip down to about 62. Saturday night, mainly clear skies. Chance of thunderstorms Sunday and Monday. For Eagle Country 105.7, I'm Eagle Radio staff meteorologist Laura Lockwood. Right now, 72.
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4: Chance of thunderstorms overnight. Otherwise, cloudy skies expected. Lows dip down to about 66. Southwesterly winds 10 to 15 miles per hour. Chance for storms. Saturday, highs level off around 82. More clouds than sun. Lows dip down to about 62. Saturday night, mainly clear skies. Chance of thunderstorms Sunday and Monday. For Eagle Country 105.7, I'm Eagle Radio Staff Meteorologist Laura Lockwood. 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
6: Chance of thunderstorms overnight. Otherwise, cloudy skies expected. Lows dip down to about 66. Southwesterly winds 10 to 15 miles per hour. Chance for storms Saturday. Highs level off around 82. More clouds than sun. Lows dip down to about 62. Saturday night, mainly clear skies. Chance of thunderstorms Sunday and Monday. For Eagle Country 105.7, I'm Eagle Radio staff meteorologist Laura Lockwood. Currently 73.

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4: Chance of thunderstorms overnight. Otherwise, cloudy skies expected. Lows dip down to about 66. Southwesterly winds 10 to 15 miles per hour. Chance for storms Saturday. Highs level off around 82. More clouds than sun. Lows dip down to about 62. Saturday night, mainly clear skies. Chance of thunderstorms Sunday and Monday. For Eagle Country 105.7, I'm Eagle Radio Staff Meteorologist Laura Lockwood. 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

0: This is What's Up on Eagle Radio, brought to you by the Keweenaw Ojibwa Community College. 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
7: Cloudy overnight with a chance for storms. Lows around 66. Southwesterly winds 10 to 15 miles per hour. Highs around 81. Saturday, chance for storms. Mainly cleared Saturday night. Lows around 62. Upper 80s Sunday, with a slight chance of rain showers. Much cooler Monday, with highs in the upper 70s and thunderstorms possible. For Eagle Country 105.7, I'm Eagle Radio staff meteorologist Laura Lockwood. Right now, 72.
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5: Cloudy overnight with a chance for storms. Lows around 66. Southwesterly winds 10 to 15 miles per hour. Highs around 81. Saturday, chance for storms. Mainly cleared Saturday night. Lows around 62. Upper 80s Sunday with a slight chance of rain showers. Much cooler Monday with highs in the upper 70s and thunderstorms possible. For Eagle Country 105.7, I'm Eagle Radio staff meteorologist Laura Lockwood. Right now, 72.
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0: This is What's Up on Eagle Radio, brought to you by the Keweenaw Bay Ojibwa Community College. The Art and Chill Teen Art Club meets monthly on the second Friday at the Portage Lake District Library at 4 o'clock. It gives teens a chance to explore traditional art media. 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This message is brought to you by the Keweenaw Bay Ojibwa Community College. 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
7: Cloudy overnight with a chance for storms. Lows around 66. Southwesterly winds 10 to 15 miles per hour. Highs around 81. Saturday, chance for storms. Mainly cleared Saturday night. Lows around 62. Upper 80s Sunday with a slight chance of rain showers. Much cooler Monday with highs in the upper 70s and thunderstorms possible. For Eagle Country 105.7, I'm Eagle Radio staff meteorologist Laura Lockwood. Currently 71.
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4: Cloudy overnight with a chance for storms. Lows around 66. Southwesterly winds 10 to 15 miles per hour. Highs around 81. Saturday, chance for storms. Mainly cleared Saturday night, lows around 62. Upper 80s Sunday, with a slight chance of rain showers. Much cooler Monday, with highs in the upper 70s and thunderstorms possible. For Eagle Country 105.7, I'm Eagle Radio staff meteorologist Laura Lockwood. Currently 71.
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2: Chance of thunderstorms today. Otherwise, cloudy skies with a few peaks of sun. Daytime highs approaching 81. Westerly winds 10 to 15 miles per hour. Mainly clear skies. Tonight, lows of aloft around 62. Slight chance for showers tomorrow, high of 87, a mix of clouds and sun. Upper 70s, Monday and Tuesday, with a chance for storms Monday. For Eagle Country, 105.7, I'm Eagle Radio staff meteorologist Laura Lockwood. Currently, it's 70 degrees.
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4: Chance of thunderstorms today. Otherwise, cloudy skies with a few peaks of sun. Daytime highs approaching 81. Westerly winds 10 to 15 miles per hour. Mainly clear skies tonight. Lows of a low around 62. Slight chance for showers tomorrow. High of 87. A mix of clouds and sun. Upper 70s Monday and Tuesday with a chance for storms Monday. For Eagle Country 105.7, I'm Eagle Radio staff meteorologist Laura Lockwood. Currently, it's 70 degrees.
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7: Native Americans have a rich history in sports dating back to the early days of North America. 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Nonetheless, many indigenous athletes continue to succeed and represent their communities with pride and distinction.
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2: Chance of thunderstorms today. Otherwise, cloudy skies with a few peaks of sun. Daytime highs approaching 81. Westerly winds 10 to 15 miles per hour. Mainly clear skies. Tonight, lows of aloft around 62. Slight chance for showers tomorrow, high of 87, a mix of clouds and sun. Upper 70s, Monday and Tuesday, with a chance for storms Monday. For Eagle Country, 105.7. I'm Eagle Radio staff meteorologist, Laura Lockwood. Currently, it's 68 degrees.
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1: 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KBIC's 48th annual powwow is going on now at the Ojibwa Campground in Farragut. Grand entries are today at 1 and 7, and the final grand entry is tomorrow at noon. Joel Surrett and John Teller Jr. will be the MCs, with host drum Summer Cloud. Jump in during the intertribal dance, see the women's jingle, men's woodland, girls' jingle ages 6 to 17, and boys' woodland ages 6 to 17. The head veteran is Lawrence Williams. There will be food and craft booths through Vendor Alley. Plus, the pop-up specials and the two-step competition is this evening at 11 p.m. The KBIC powwow is going on now.
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5: Chance of thunderstorms today. Otherwise, cloudy skies with a few peaks of sun. Daytime highs approaching 81. Westerly winds 10 to 15 miles per hour. Mainly clear skies. Tonight, lows level off around 62. Slight chance for showers tomorrow, high of 87, a mix of clouds and sun. Upper 70s, Monday and Tuesday, with a chance for storms Monday. For Eagle Country, 105.7. I'm Eagle Radio staff meteorologist, Laura Lockwood. Currently, it's 68 degrees.
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0: Ready for powwow? KVIC's 48th annual powwow is going on now at the Ojibwe Campground in Barrica. Grand entries are today at 1 and 7, and the final grand entry is tomorrow at noon. Joel Surrett and John Teller Jr. will be the MCs with host drum Summer Cloud. Jump in during the intertribal dance, see the women's jingle, men's woodland, girls' jingle ages 6 to 17, and boys' woodland ages 6 to 17. The head veteran is Lawrence Williams. There will be food and craft booths through Vendor Alley. 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
2: Chance of thunderstorms today. Otherwise, cloudy skies with a few peaks of sun. Daytime highs approaching 81. Westerly winds 10 to 15 miles per hour. Mainly clear skies. Tonight, lows level off around 62. Slight chance for showers tomorrow, high of 87, a mix of clouds and sun. Upper 70s, Monday and Tuesday, with a chance for storms Monday. For Eagle Country, 105.7. I'm Eagle Radio staff meteorologist Laura Lockwood, currently 66.
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5: Chance of thunderstorms today. Otherwise, cloudy skies with a few peaks of sun. Daytime highs approaching 81. Westerly winds 10 to 15 miles per hour. Mainly clear skies. Tonight, lows level off around 62. Slight chance for showers tomorrow, high of 87, a mix of clouds and sun. Upper 70s, Monday and Tuesday, with a chance for storms Monday. For Eagle Country, 105.7. I'm Eagle Radio staff meteorologist Laura Lockwood, currently 66.
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0: Love kicking off with those oldies and goodies, and that's the Polish Connection from central Wisconsin with a tune that I remember the Benyszewski Brothers band for that a few years ago called Proud to be Polish. Before that, from Greater Pittsburgh, Pennsylvania, Dick Taddy and the DTO, The Only Way to Go, with a half waltz, half polka called Slovenian Holiday. Kicking off today's program, as usual, may God rest his soul, my good friend Dick Rogers and his orchestra from Pulaski, Wisconsin, with a happy, snappy polka. I'm Brian Juntica, and if you tuned in for those happy, snappy polkas, few mushy waltzes, Ladlers and Abedics, I've got them. New ones, old ones, and a great big bunch of in-betweens, and lots of surprises, too. What's coming now is not a surprise. Time for me to press the money button. Please support these nice folks whenever you can. They make the difference in what you hear on the radio. Welcome aboard, and please stay tuned.
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0: Once again, I want to welcome everyone to this week's edition of Polka Time America. And as always, I hope that you had a happy week, a safe and a productive one, too. Right out of the gate, head to the great state of Minnesota, to Mankato. Brand new release came our way a couple of weeks ago by Chris and the Riverbend Dutchman. This is a song a lot of the old-time bands have played over the years. I would have been surprised if Chris and the guys had missed this one, to be honest with you. They did a nice job with it, too. It's called The Loveless Polka.

Got another new release here a couple of weeks ago from Otter Creek, Pennsylvania, to find music of Ronnie Pivovar and company. Great button box stylings and a bunch of tunes I've never heard in my life. He did a great job, of course, as you would expect, and this one is called Slick 2. That's what it says. Let's give

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3: Chance of thunderstorms today. Otherwise, sunshine mixed with clouds at times. High temperatures reach up to 81. Westerly winds 10 to 15 miles per hour. Mainly clear skies tonight. Lows around 62. Partly cloudy tomorrow. Slight chance for showers. Daytime highs approaching 87. Upper 70s Monday and Tuesday with a chance of thunderstorms Monday. For Eagle Country 105.7, I'm Eagle Radio Staff Meteorologist Laura Lockwood. Currently, it's 65 degrees.
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0: 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This portion of the program brought to you in part by your local sponsors and on the Ample Radio Network, by Timeshare Exit, and by the Tax Doctor. And when it's time to reminisce, you know where. It's time to re-enter the vault of treasured music right here at Polka Time America. We're going to Cleveland. Back in time we go to March the 19th, 1958. Live broadcast at the time of Johnny Pecan, Louis Trebar, and their great band of yesteryear with Doc's Polka, something Dr. William Lausche wrote. And in the early 50s, most bands were calling that tune the Blue Bonnet Polka for some reason, although I don't know why, and it's too late to ask anybody. Johnny Pecan recorded Doc's Polka when he was part of the Doc Lausche trio back in 1942. There was John as a young man on the chromatic accordion, Doc Lausche on piano, of course, and Johnny Hocevar on the stand-up bass fiddle. They waxed the tune for the Continental Record Company, but it never saw the light of day. The story I heard was that the master slipped out of somebody's hands, it fell on the control room floor and shattered. Fast forward ahead about 10 years, the early 1950s, Johnny Pecan and Louis Trebar cut the tune for the Capitol Record Company, which was their label at the time, but it never got out either. I wonder why. It's a good number. Anyway, going back to 1958, here's a live performance of that tune. It should have been released as a record. It wasn't. It's too late to ask anybody now. Doc's Polka, Pecan and Tree Bar.

more great memories in the vault of treasured music going back to April of 1977, a live performance by Eddie Blazancic and the Versatones of Chai Chai, Chocolate Soda Polka.

0: Montana, the Tsai Tsai Polka.
1: For one more before the break set comes. 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Wow, I remember when this was brand new. Woo! Time flies when you have fun. 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This is Musical Polka.

0: going back to 1998. Brian Barneski and Company covering a Bernie Roberts classic, the musical Polka. Break time. See you on the other side. Please stay tuned.
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really was time to slow down and play a waltz. This is a pretty one, too. Fine music of the Frank Stanger Orchestra from his album A Love Affair. And this is an old Louis Tribar arrangement of many years ago. You probably remember it's called Whispering.

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1: 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KBIC's 48th annual powwow is going on now at the Ojibwa Campground in Barracuda. Grand entries are today at 1 and 7, and the final grand entry is tomorrow at noon. Joel Surrett and John Taylor Jr. will be the MCs with host drum Summercloud. Jump in during the intertribal dance, see the women's jingle, men's woodland, girls' jingle ages 6 to 17, and boys' woodland ages 6 to 17. The head veteran is Lawrence Williams. There will be food and craft booths through Vendor Alley. Plus, the pop-up specials and the two-step competition is this evening at 11 p.m. The KBIC powwow is going on now.
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6: Chance of thunderstorms today. Otherwise, sunshine mixed with clouds at times. High temperatures reach up to 81. Westerly winds 10 to 15 miles per hour. Mainly clear skies tonight. Lows around 62. Partly cloudy tomorrow. Slight chance for showers. Daytime highs approaching 87. Upper 70s, Monday and Tuesday, with a chance of thunderstorms Monday. For Eagle Country 105.7, I'm Eagle Radio Staff Meteorologist Laura Lockwood. Currently, it's 65 degrees.
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0: Beautiful waltz there by Canada's polka king, Mr. Walter Ostenick, covering an old Frank Yankovic classic of the early 1950s, as I recall, Beloved Be Faithful. 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

It's time once again to revisit that good old vault of treasured music here at Polka Time America. We're going back in time to August of 1941 to Chicago, Illinois. And this is one of our favorites. We've played this a number of times over the last 35 or so years, but it's always a good number. And it's a Polish classic. Well, at least it's a Polish-American classic, depending on who you talk to. I first heard the record that you're about to hear when I was an 8-year-old kid. And I'm not going to start giving my age away, but it was an old record even then. The fine music of Eddie Terlikowski, who was being billed by Columbia Records at that time as the Jukebox Serenaders. This record showed up in two different catalogs that CBS, Columbia Records, had at the time. The Polish American catalog had the correct title, and the international catalog that had a made-up title. On the international catalog, it was called the Sharpshooting Chic Polka, which makes no sense, and it doesn't match the original title at all. The real title is Pija Kuba Doja Kuba, like drinking with Jake and Mike. It might have been a marching song in the Polish army years ago, too. I don't know. Some have said that it was. Anyway, this is a 4-part song and probably the most complicated version of that tune I've ever heard in my life. They credit Marion Barnes with being the person who created the arrangement for the tune that you're about to hear. Since the piano work is quite prominent in the recording you're about to hear, I would surmise that he probably was the piano player. Can't prove it, but it's a darn good bet. Anyway, going back to August 1941 for Columbia Records, Eddie Terlikowski's great band from Chicago of yesteryear with a Polish-American classic, Pija Kuba Doja Kuba.

Let's have another instrumental golden goodie changing the style and the year and the direction. Heading back to Oompa Town, USA, Nuwala, Minnesota, about 1950, I believe, by the RCA Victor Record Company, to find music of the Six Fat Dutchmen, all 11 of them, with a classic tune called the Dakota Polka, good rowdy instrumental. I've never heard another polka band cover this song for some reason, but the Six Fats, of course, as you would expect, did a wonderful, wonderful job of this song. Let's see if you agree.

let's have another golden goodie from the vault. Changed the year, the style, and the direction. Going to Cleveland, Ohio back in 1944, and for Continental Records, Joe Cusar's Slovenia Orchestra with the Barberton Polka.

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We have room for one more in the vault before the break. I was going to Chicago, turning the hands of time back to 1952. Eddie Gima, his concertina and orchestra with a cover of a medley, Oi Marishka Pegla and Bye Bye My Baby. He called it Barzo Dobra Polka, Plenty Good.

0: Going back to the year 1952, Eddie Gima, his concertina, and his orchestra with Barzo Dobre Polka, or the Plenty Good Polka, actually a crossover for him, Bye Bye My Baby and Oh Marie. Break time, I'll see you on the other side. Please stay tuned.
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3: Chance of thunderstorms today. Otherwise, sunshine mixed with clouds at times. High temperatures reach up to 81. Westerly winds 10 to 15 miles per hour. Mainly clear skies tonight. Lows around 62. Partly cloudy tomorrow. Slight chance for showers. Daytime highs approaching 87. Upper 70s Monday and Tuesday with a chance of thunderstorms Monday. For Eagle Country 105.7, I'm Eagle Radio Staff Meteorologist Laura Lockwood. 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

Well, after all of those polkas, it really was time to slow down to three-quarter time and play a waltz. Headed to northeastern Wisconsin to find music of the Mark Jerkovic combo from his new release, What's on Tap? I'll tell you what's on tap. A lot of great polkas and waltzes, including this old-timer. Give it a listen. It's called the Brass Band.

From Denmark, Wisconsin, the fine music of the Mark Jurakovic Combo with the Brass Band Waltz. New ones and old ones, and this one's an in-between. It goes back a couple of years anyway, not too far to the past. I remember when it was new, about 3 years or so ago, Freddie Zwick and his band from Cleveland, Ohio, with a tune that's got a 1940s kind of a swing sound to it. Maybe you caught it too when we played it when it was new, and the song is called The Way You Look Tonight.

Michael Costa and the Beat and the Answer. It's break time. You are tuned to America's Polka Home, Polka Time America, and this portion of the program brought to you in part by your local sponsors and on the Ampol Radio Network by Health Alert Hotline. It's time once again to go where the memories grow, the vault of treasured music here at PTA. This time we're going to the Mesabi Iron Range, northern Minnesota, about 1976. Fine music of Frankie Kramer and his new Minnesota band from an album called Earth Moving Polkas. Probably 1976, because on a trip to Minnesota, that record was current when I bought it in November of 1976. It's been around for a while. Frank Kramer, of course, originally from Cleveland, Ohio. He had Kramer's Lounge there for many, many years. Cut a lot of records, did radio and television work. In the early 1970s, relocated to the Iron Country in northern Minnesota. My understanding was that he used to go deer hunting up there anyway, and he fell in love with the area and moved. Here's a song that we think of Johnny Pecan, Louis Trebar for in the early 1950s. They waxed this song for the Capitol Record Company. I don't know who the vocalist is on this particular album, but it was really, really good. So Frankie Kramer and the guys covered Lollapalooza. Healthy hit for Pecan back in the early 50s. Give this one a listen going back to 1976.

Well, let's have another golden goodie in the vault. And come think of it, let's stay in the 1970s. That decade was good to me. New Time Polka Time, an album by Dick Rogers and his orchestra, waxed December the 5th, 1973. Had a lot of great selections, including this novelty, Harry Otto's Polka. Harry Otto was doing a lot of television and radio work at the time. He was managing Dick Rogers' Stop and Bar and Patio Ballroom in downtown Pulaski near Green Bay in those years. And I believe he also had a beer distributorship business, too. We're going to go back to 1973 with this classic. And by the way, there's a little story behind the tune. It was a novelty that the guys in the band wrote and recorded for Harry Otto. The lyric goes, "There's a certain feller, he's known both near and far. His name is Harry Otto, and you'll find him at the bar. When it's time for buying, he'll give a little wink. And hey, man, ain't that something? Now let's have another drink." I guess it was late July, early August of 1980, and I was driving through there. It was a Monday night, so there wasn't anybody really in the bar except the bartender. And there was Harry Otto sitting at the end of the bar reading a newspaper. I'd never met him before, but I walked in, had a bottle of beer, and I asked the bartender if Harry Otto was around. He pointed to the end of the bar and said, "That's him." He heard his name. He said, "Can I help you?" I said, "There's a certain feller, he's known both near and far." Big smile on his face, he says, "My name is Harry Otto, and you'll find me at the bar." The rest is history. It was great to chat with him. Anyway, here's the song of renown they wrote for him back in 1973. This is Harry Otto's Polka by Dick Rogers and his orchestra.

Got room for just one more, going back to 1979 to Grand Rapids, Michigan, by way of Traverse City. Larry and his larks with Nasakashia Obetic, our kid.

0: It's break time.
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0: It's reminiscing time once again as we re-enter that good old vault of treasured music here at Polka Time America. Back in time we go. Better than, a little bit better than, I guess, 50 years into the past. Time flies when you have fun. I always say that. We're going to New Braunfels, Texas, one of those great Oompa towns out west, and the fine music of the High Toppers Orchestra. In my opinion, one of the best polka bands ever to come out of the Lone Star State. This one is called the Rosemary Polka. A number of bands have played that, and I don't think anybody ever played it any better than the High Toppers did. Let's see if you agree.

Well, let's have some more great memories in the vault. Back in time we go to February the 6th, 1944. The studios of WGAR Radio in Cleveland, or perhaps this from the Carnegie Hall, same building, I think, at the time. The Cleveland Recording Company, Frankie Yankovic's Slovene Orchestra, playing a number that was used strictly for radio use called the Four Men Polka, Štirje fantje špilajo. That's a classic Slovenian, or at least a Slovene-American polka. It's a song about four guys playing cards, I guess. And it's the meat and potatoes of what Frank used the same week to record commercially a tune called the Detroit Polka. The only difference between Detroit Polka and what you are about to hear is that with Detroit Polka on the Jolly recording label, Frank played a completely different second part than what he used on the original Four Men or Štirje fantje špilajo. The only people that ever got to hear what you're about to hear were people that lived in the Cleveland market at the time, tuned into WGAR Radio, Heine Martin and Tončić's radio program, because this is one of many recordings that the Yankovic Band did strictly and only for Heine Martin. Give it a listen. It's a good rowdy number. You'll probably recognize it right away, but with a different second part than the one he commercially used.

Did you like that, folks? Frank Yankovic's Slovene Orchestra, going back to February 6, 1944, an old radio disc at WGAR in Cleveland, Ohio, of the four-man polka, Štirje Fantje Špilajo. Well, let's have some more great memories in that vault of treasured music here at PTA. Not long ago, we played a tune by Kenny Sekosh, the tune Over and Over Again. Was a song that Buck Owens actually wrote, I believe, and recorded. He had a hit with that back in the 70s at some point, if my memory serves me correctly. Kenny did a nice job with that, but he had to get it from somewhere, and he either got it from Buck Owens or he got it from the Dynatones. Buffalo's Dynatones, Scrubby and Company, cut that in 1978 on their Friendly Tavern album. And I know that it got a lot of airplay at the time. I was spinning records on WRCCF.

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2: I have room for one more in today's program. 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

Well, folks, that's going to wind up another edition of Polka Time America. I sure am glad you stopped by. I hope you enjoyed the program. If you did, I hope you tell your friends and neighbors about it. 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
3: Chance of thunderstorms today. Otherwise, sunshine mixed with clouds at times. High temperatures reach up to 81. Westerly winds 10 to 15 miles per hour. Mainly clear skies tonight. Lows around 62. Partly cloudy tomorrow. Slight chance for showers. Daytime highs approaching 87. Upper 70s Monday and Tuesday with a chance of thunderstorms Monday. For Eagle Country 105.7, I'm Eagle Radio Staff Meteorologist Laura Lockwood. 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
4: Grab those fiddles and steels. 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

Good morning. I'm Dick Storm. This is the Eagle Country Hall of Fame, our weekly trip down memory lane. It's the Oldies Show. And we're here for the next 2 hours with some of your favorite traditional country music. We're here every Saturday morning at 10, Sunday morning at 9. And today's show will feature double plays from Bonnie Owens, Jerry Wallace, and from the Big W, Waylon. We'll also have a special track 6 today, and we'll take a look at our country calendar. But most of all, we are going to celebrate. Roll.

Yes, those lazy, hazy, crazy days of summer. Not the original pop version that was a big hit for Nat King Cole, but it's a pretty good country version. A country cover by Tex Williams. Those lazy, hazy, crazy days of summer. So what'll we do? Might as well head for the beach.

0: Yeah. Too hot to fish, too hot for golf, too much smoke in the air, and too cold at home. 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
5: Well, let's take a look at our country calendar this morning. I can't believe that it's already the end of July. It seems like we just started the year. Let's throw a plug in here for local musicians and the fans who enjoy them. There are all kinds of concerts in our Copper Country area and throughout the Upper Peninsula during the summer. Please take advantage of the fact that you have some fantastic musicians around here. Go out and listen to them. Clap for them. Let them know you appreciate their gift of music. Off my soapbox. July the 24th of 1922 was the day in Troy, Tennessee, that a man named Lawton Williams was born. He was a country singer, but became much better known as a songwriter. Hank Lachlan recorded his song called Geisha Girl. George Jones recorded Color of the Blues. He wrote Johnny Bush's Cold, Cold Hands, but his best-known song was Gene Watson's monster recording, A Farewell Party. Say good morning to Gail with this one. Morning, Gail.

Gene Watson, Farewell Party, a song written by songwriter Lawton Williams. Lawton Williams born on July 24th of 1922, and he died on July 27th of 2007 at the age of 85. July 25th of 1995 was the day that we lost Charlie Rich, who was a fantastic singer and musician. He died in his sleep at the age of 62. Rich, known as the Silver Fox, is best remembered for his 1973 hits, The Most Beautiful Girl, and Behind Closed Doors. I'm sure you recognize this piano intro. It's as they

The Silver Fox, Charlie Rich, Behind Closed Doors. He had other hits like Most Beautiful Girl, Rollin' with the Flow, and a great song called My Mountain Dew. We lost Charlie Rich on July 25th in 1995. Silver Fox died in his sleep at the age of 62. July the 26th of 1980 was the day that Merle Haggard and Clint Eastwood were at number one on the country music charts with Barroom Buddies. The song was featured in the film Bronco Billy, starring Clint Eastwood, of course, and here's Merle and Clint. Never played this on the Eagle Country Hall of Fame before.

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Can't believe that song got to number one. That's Merle Haggard and Clint Eastwood and Barroom Buddies. That was number one on July 26th of 1980. Well, now let's get to a song that really did deserve the number one status. It was a well-written song. It's one of those songs that paints a picture in your brain. The first time I heard it, it stuck there, and it's stuck there ever since. July 27th of 1927. July 27th of 1944 was the day in Chickasaw County, Mississippi, when Bobby Gentry was born. She was quite a writer. Gentry rose to the international fame with her intriguing Southern Gothic song Ode to Billy Joe in 1967. It spent 4 weeks at number one on the Billboard Hot 100 chart and sold over 3 million copies all over the world. Of course, it was number one country as well. Her album, Fancy, brought her a Grammy nomination for Best Female Pop Vocal Performance. That song later was covered by Reba McEntire. Back in 1967, when it was popular, you could not turn on a pop station or a country station without hearing the Ode to Billy Joe.

0: The voice of Bobby Gentry. She was born on July 27th of 1944 in Chickasaw County, Mississippi. That's the Ode to Billy Joe. And by the way, she has never revealed what was thrown off the Tallahatchie Bridge. That's our country calendar this morning on the Eagle Country Hall of Fame, where music and memories meet. Thanks to the sponsors of the Eagle Country Hall of Fame. 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
3: Sunshine mixed with clouds at times today, with daytime highs approaching 81. Winds out of the west, 10 to 15 miles per hour. Mainly clear tonight, lows around 62. A blend of clouds and sun tomorrow. Slight chance for showers, highs around 87. Turning cooler Monday and Tuesday with highs in the upper 70s. Chance for storms Monday. For Eagle Country 105.7, I'm Eagle Radio Staff Meteorologist Laura Lockwood. 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
0: Thanks for joining me today on the Eagle Country Hall of Fame. Our first double play comes from the Big W, Waylon Jennings. Let's listen to Waylon's first number one recording. He'd had a lot of hits before, but this is the first one to grab the top spot, This Time. Then an album cut from one of his best albums, as far as I'm concerned. In the mid-1970s, Waylon came out with a string of about six albums that were just absolutely phenomenal, and one of those albums being The Ramblin' Man. Let's listen to one of the cuts from that album, It'll Be Her. Let's send these songs out to the world's biggest Waylon fan. That's Justin and his crew at Dave's Super Service in Hancock, who saved us again this month. Thanks, Justin. Waylon Jennings on the Eagle Country Hall of Fame.

That is some sweet steel guitar work there from Ralph Mooney. It'll Be Her. And this time, our first double play of the day today from Old Waylon. You could never play enough of Old Waylon, right? This is Conway Twitty. I don't know a thing about love or the moon song.

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5: Back to the Eagle Country Hall of Fame where it's anniversary request time. Got a nice text from Robin and Frank Swedish, who are celebrating their 25th wedding anniversary July 27th, which is on Monday. And they were wondering if it's not too late to hear their wedding songs. Seems I got one of these last year, except it was a 24th anniversary. Well, anyway, they wanted to hear Together Again from Buck Owens and One from George Jones and Tammy Wynette. Great wedding songs and great anniversary songs. So here we go. First, George and Tammy and One, and then we'll follow with the Carnegie Hall version of Buck Owens and Don Rich doing Together Again. That's the reason we picked that one instead of the original, because it does have Don Rich singing. George, Tammy, sing for Robin and Frank. By the way, happy anniversary.

0: George Jones, Tammy Wynette. It's called One. Ironically, they were divorced when they made that fine recording. Now, let's get to Carnegie Hall.
1: Together!

Buck Owens along with Don Rich and Together Again. We talked quite a bit about that song at one of the jam sessions last weekend at the Aura Jamboree, where I had more fun than one human being should be allowed to have in one day. Anyway, that's the recording from Carnegie Hall, and that's especially for Frank and Robin Swedish, who are celebrating their 25th anniversary.

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7: Sunshine mixed with clouds at times today, with daytime highs approaching 81. Winds out of the west, 10 to 15 miles per hour. Mainly clear tonight, lows around 62. A blend of clouds and sun tomorrow. Slight chance for showers, highs around 87. Turning cooler Monday and Tuesday with highs in the upper 70s. Chance for storms Monday. For Eagle Country 105.7, I'm Eagle Radio Staff Meteorologist Laura Lockwood. 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

I could be happy in one little room with only a table and chair, as happy as I'd be in a kingdom by the sea. Darling, if you were there. And I could be rich or I could be poor, but if you were by my side, I could be any place in this whole wide world, and I know I'd be satisfied.

many places all. Here's our second double play of the day today, and it's from Jerry Wallace, who had a slew of pop hits before turning to country, and both the pop and country sounded pretty much the same. You heard Shutters and Boards and In the Misty Moonlight. Bonnie Owens will have our third double play of the day at the end of the show. Now let's listen to the voice of Liz Anderson, a song that was a hit for her as well as her daughter Lynn Anderson, and also for Del Reeves. This is Be Quiet, Mind.

Great song from the lady who wrote it. That's Liz Anderson. Be Quiet, Mind, on the Eagle Country Hall of Fame, where music and memories meet. Thanks to the sponsors of the Eagle Country Hall of Fame. 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
2: 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This message is brought to you by the Keweenaw Bay Ojibwa Community College. 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
4: Ready for powwow? KBIC's 48th annual powwow is going on now at the Ojibwa Campground in Farragut. Grand entries are today at 1 and 7, and the final grand entry is tomorrow at noon. Joel Surrett and John Teller Jr. will be the MCs with host Drum Summer Cloud. Jump in during the intertribal dance, see the women's jingle, men's woodland, girls' jingle ages 6 to 17, and boys' woodland ages 6 to 17. The head veteran is Lawrence Williams. There will be food and craft booths through Vendor Alley. Plus, the pop-up specials and the two-step competition is this evening at 11 p.m. The KBIC powwow is going on now.
5: Hey, everybody. This is Mitch Polo for Eagle Radio. Wanted to let you know that the 48th annual Wandering Powwow continues today at the Ojibwa Campground in Baraga. And if you haven't made it out yet, you've still got plenty to experience. The noon grand entry is coming up soon with another spectacular grand entry tonight at 7 p.m. Throughout the day, you can enjoy incredible traditional dancing, powerful drum groups, authentic native foods, local vendors, arts, crafts, and specials featuring jingle dance dancers, woodland dance, two-step, and the hand drum contest. It's a weekend filled with culture and community and celebration for the whole family. Then tomorrow, the powwow wraps up with one final grand entry at noon. So come join the Keweenaw Bay Indian community for the 48th annual Mwanjiding Powwow happening now through Sunday at the Ojibwa Campgrounds in Baraga. Everyone is welcome. We'll see you there.
6: Well, here we are again at track 6. George Strait is known as King George, and we all know that he is a nice, soft ballad singer or a hard country singer. But we also know that what he likes to do most is swing. So for the next 6 songs, we're going to swing with George Strait. Early in his career, he had a number one with a good old Bob Wills tune called Right or Wrong.

Right or Wrong from the Bob Wills catalog. When they released that, I thought, that's going to flop. No, it didn't. It got to number one. He had another number one swing tune, too. It was not an old song, but a more recently written song. This is Emma Blue.

That's a swing tune written in the 80s. They could still write well then. Am I Blue? This next one, ironically, is named Ace in the Hole. I say ironically because that is the name of George Strait's band, and it has been all along. It's also got the number one.

On track six today, we're listening to George Strait and what's called Texas Swing. Those all got to number one. He recorded a lot of other swing stuff that did not reach number one, but was just as good. In fact, I thought this one was one of his better ones. It's called Dance Time in Texas. In fact, he did this on an early Austin City Limits, and he looked at the crowd and said, "What time is it? It's dance time in Texas."

0: Ah, George Strait, I'm Satisfied With You, one of the old swing tunes. One of the things I always appreciated about George Strait's swing music is the fact that he maintained his early band members for most of his career. One of my favorite swing recordings by George Strait is from the For the Last Time album. That's his version of Take Me Back to Tulsa. But my all-time favorite George Strait recording, Swing or Not, is taken from an early concert he did in New York City for the Silver Eagle radio show. And it's a Bob Wills classic. And he calls out his band members, and it's a classic recording you've heard often on the Eagle Country Hall of Fame. One more time, Cherokee Maiden.
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0: Let's do it again. That's fun.
1: Yeah, that is fun. But can't do it again. That's six songs on track six from George Strait. Swing George, King George, Swing George on the Eagle Country Hall of Fame. It is the place to hear real classic and original swing country music. Thanks to the sponsors of the Eagle Country Hall of Fame. 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
4: Sunshine mixed with clouds at times today, with daytime highs approaching 81. Winds out of the west, 10 to 15 miles per hour. Mainly clear tonight, lows around 62. A blend of clouds and sun tomorrow. Slight chance for showers, highs around 87. Turning cooler Monday and Tuesday with highs in the upper 70s. Chance for storms Monday. For Eagle Country 105.7, I'm Eagle Radio Staff Meteorologist Laura Lockwood. 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
5: 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Wanted to let you know that the 48th annual Mwanje Ding Powwow continues today at the Ojibwa Campground in Baraga. And if you haven't made it out yet, you've still got plenty to experience. The noon grand entry is coming up soon with another spectacular grand entry tonight at 7 p.m. Throughout the day, you can enjoy incredible traditional dancing, powerful drum groups, authentic native foods, local vendors, arts, crafts, and specials featuring jingle dance dancers, woodland dance, two-step, and the hand drum contest. 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Then tomorrow, the powwow wraps up with one final grand entry at noon. So come join the Keweenaw Bay Indian community for the 48th annual Mwanje Ding Powwow, happening now through Sunday at the Ojibwa Campgrounds in Baraga. Everyone is welcome. We'll see you there.
6: Back to the Eagle Country Hall of Fame with Hank Williams Jr.'s first number one recording. Warning, he sounds a whole lot different than he does now.

Hank Williams Jr. Doesn't he sound different? That's All for the Love of Sunshine, his first number one. And this is Leanne Rimes' first number one.

0: George Hamilton IV, Little World Girl. On the Eagle Country Hall of Fame, it is the place to hear weird country music every once in a while. These are some of the sponsors who make the Eagle Country Hall of Fame possible each week. 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
4: Back to wrap up the Eagle Country Hall of Fame today. We have our last double play of the day and, of course, our gospel song. So let's go with our third double play, which comes from Bonnie Owens. She's an artist who did not get the fame that she deserved. She really gave it up for her husband at the time, Merle Haggard. Her career was going strong, but when she got together with Merle, she decided to be a background singer in his band and really didn't record much anymore. She did record 6 albums, though, and I think at one time or another, I was probably the only one in the Upper Peninsula who had all 6. She wasn't all that popular, but I sure liked her. Let's listen to Bonnie Owens and All of Me Belongs to You, and a song she wrote with Merle that was recorded by a number of other artists somewhere between. The voice of Bonnie Owens.

Love that song. Bonnie Owens, Somewhere Between. And before that, All of Me Belongs to You, our third double play of the day. And that takes us to the end of the Eagle Country Hall of Fame this week. Hope you enjoyed what we've done. We're going to be back next week, Saturday morning at 10, Sunday morning at 9. In the meantime, please patronize our sponsors. 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Or you can write to me at 939 Lynn Street, L-Y-N-N Street, Hancock, 49930. As Ernest Tubbs said, be better to your neighbor, and you'll have a better neighbor. Our inspirational song today comes from Nat Stuckey and Connie Smith, and the traditional Whispering Hope.

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6: Hey, everybody, this is Mitch Bolo for Eagle Radio. And if you missed the noon grand entry here at the 48th Annual Mwanjeting Powwow, don't worry, there's still a lot happening today at the Ojibwe Campgrounds in Berrega. The grounds are full of activity this afternoon with traditional dancing, incredible singing, native foods, arts and crafts, and vendors, plus special competitions continuing throughout the day. This year's host drum is Summer Cloud, joined by invited drums Raining Thunder and Young Kingbird. Your MCs are Joel Surrett and John Teller Jr., with Chaskay LeBlanc serving as arena director. And you'll see head female dancer Tatiana Wright, head male dancer Misun Rendon Mills, and head veteran Lawrence Williams helping lead the celebration. Then tonight, everyone gathers again for another spectacular grand entry at 7 o'clock. So if you've never been to a powwow, it's a great opportunity to experience the culture and the music, the dancing, and the community. And if today doesn't work out for you, you still have one more chance tomorrow with the final grand entry at noon. Everyone is welcome at the 48th Annual Mwanjeting Powwow here in Berrega. 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
9: Partly cloudy skies this afternoon with highs around 81. West winds 8 to 15 miles per hour. Lows around 62 tonight, mainly clear skies. Sunshine mixed with clouds at times. Tomorrow, slight chance of rain showers. Daytime highs approaching 87. Turning cooler Monday and Tuesday with highs in the upper 70s. Chance of thunderstorms Monday. For Eagle Country 105.7, I'm Eagle Radio staff meteorologist Laura Lockwood. Currently 74.
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0: 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My name's Raceland. This is Indigenous Insights, your weekly Native American program, brought to you by the people for the people. Today, we got some special guests lined up. We're getting geared up for the powwow. 48th annual Mawinjia Ding here in KBIC. And Marty's back.
1: Hey. Yep. And I'm Marty, and I'm one of your... was one of your hosts a while back, but I took a vacation, got some sun, got some powwow in me, some fry bread.
2: Holy. In you?
1: Yeah. But yeah, but we're back.
0: Yeah, he's back. He was telling me how about his vision quest he went on, but we can get to that later.
1: Oh.
0: But for now, we're going to get right back into some music. Got some Descendants playing in the background, and then we got Mandaree, Hay Creek, Burning Plains, and Black Otter lined up. And some Summer Cloud, your host's drum for the 48th annual.

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7: Hey everybody, this is Mitch Bolo for Eagle Radio. And if you missed the noon grand entry here at the 48th annual Mwanjeting Powwow, don't worry, there's still a lot happening today at the Ojibwa Campgrounds in Berega. The grounds are full of activity this afternoon with traditional dancing, incredible singing, native foods, arts and crafts, and vendors, plus special competitions continuing throughout the day. This year's host drum is Summer Cloud, joined by invited drums Raining Thunder and Young Kingbird. Your MCs are Joel Surrett and John Teller Jr., with Chesky LeBlanc serving as arena director. And you'll see head female dancer Tatiana Wright, head male dancer Misun Rendon Mills, and head veteran Lawrence Williams helping lead the celebration. Then tonight, everyone gathers again for another spectacular grand entry at 7 o'clock. So if you've never been to a powwow, it's a great opportunity to experience the culture and the music, the dancing, and the community. And if today doesn't work out for you, you still have one more chance tomorrow with the final grand entry at noon. Everyone is welcome at the 48th annual Mwanjeting Powwow here in Berega. Hope to see you there.

0: Hicha right there. Some Hicha, Bear Creek. Hicha. Seminole Fair 2026 champions.
1: Where?
0: Seminole Fair. Hollywood, Florida.
1: 2026?
0: Yep.
1: Oh.
0: Yeah, man. They went down there and there was like no competition.
2: Yeah.
0: They had that in the bag immediately. First song Friday night, we were like, whoa. Well.
1: Jeez, we should have packed up one down there.
0: Yeah, well.
1: That's a long ways to go, though.
0: Long ways to go.
2: You guys ever been there?
0: I've never been there.
1: Oh, I've been there. Not for powwow. All
0: right. Yeah. Well, anyways, you're tuned in to 105.7 Eagle Country. My name is Raceland.
1: And I'm Marty.
0: This is Indigenous Insights, your weekly Native American program brought to you by the people, for the people.
1: And for all you people.
0: And on this segment, we got a special guest. We have Ogie Ma, who's singing with us this weekend.
2: Aho, aho. How's it going out there?
1: And he'll be helping out world famous Summer Cloud Singers this weekend.
0: Oh, yeah. That's his thing, world famous. Yeah.
2: Got to.
0: Yeah.
2: I almost live here now.
1: Yeah.
0: Pretty much live here now.
2: Yeah.
0: Well, we're gearing up, getting ready for the powwow. Greenwich is at 1 o'clock. We're actually probably should be down at the drum getting ready for roll call at this point. But, well, we're just here. We're gabbing. It is what it is. We'll get there.
2: We'll make it.
1: So, if you're just sitting around listening to us, get up, get down there to the powwow. Yeah. Get some fried bread.
0: Jubal Campgrounds. Yeah. Get down there. Check it out. Free admission. There's no reason not to. Like, should be there.
1: And if you've never been to a powwow, you know.
0: It's a good first powwow.
2: For sure.
0: Yeah. I think so.
1: You know, they should have some instructions, before they come in.
0: I think there is support. There's like an etiquette poster.
1: First one. Yeah. Don't, no sudden movements.
0: No. Don't feed them.
1: Whatever you do, don't feed them. They won't go away.
0: Yeah.
1: No, just kidding.
0: We're just going to pretty much chill and gab. We're happy to have Ogie Ma here in the studio, ready to fill us in with the insight from the year and the travels.
1: Yeah.
0: So Ogie Ma is an awesome singer. Right. Been singing for a long time. It's good to have some insight from other singers because you only usually hear from me and Marty and Donovan. So it's good to have other singers. Last year we had Mark. And
1: Yeah. We had him in. Did we have him in here?
0: We were at Eagle One down at the grounds.
1: Oh, yeah. Yeah, he was.
0: Yeah. But yeah. So, Ogie Ma.
1: So yeah, well, before we started our segment here, we were talking about the old Super Bowl powwows, the
0: Yeah, it was sparked by a question I saw on Facebook. Was what powwow that doesn't exist anymore would you revive? And somebody said Skamitzin, and we were like, yeah, probably Skamitz.
2: I think that's everybody's choice for real.
0: Yeah, not gonna take away from Skamitzin that's happening right now, but it is not the same as Skamitzin back then.
1: Yeah.
0: That was like the Super Bowl of powwows.
1: So the what's the one they were trying to
0: Gathering of Nations,
1: which was I think the last. I was talking with Clay, what's his name from Northern Cree, the one that from
0: Cardinal.
1: Yeah, I was talking to him, and he said. That last year, we were both talking and we both heard that this year, or was it last year, was going to be the last year for that powwow.
0: Yeah.
1: And he kind of thought, well, maybe it might go again. If somebody else picks it up, I don't know.
0: They say it's the last dance, but is it truly usually the last dance?
1: So everybody's like, well, maybe not. I don't know.
2: Or just to get the people to come, call it the last dance.
0: Yeah. Oh, we made enough money. We can keep going.
2: Yeah.
0: We got a local business to do it. We're not even gonna talk about what it is. We've seen some people make that. Oh, we can't. Oh no, we need help. It's gonna be done, and then everybody helps out. Oh well, we're gonna stay going. Okay, thank you for helping.
1: Yeah. Well, maybe Skamitzin will be revived then.
0: Yeah.
2: Yeah.
1: Four Bears is pretty big though.
0: I think Black Hills is going to fill that.
2: Black Hills,
1: yeah, that's getting up there.
2: It's a big power.
0: I think Black Hills is probably going to fill that role, that biggest power of the year role.
2: And it's always at the end of the year, too.
0: Yeah.
2: It's always that last one.
0: Yeah. So I think it has a chance to be. You know what power I thought could have maybe got big was our power in Marquette.
2: Yeah.
1: Marquette could have been a big one.
2: Yeah.
1: You know, it could have got bigger and bigger.
0: So
2: especially in the dome too.
1: Yeah.
2: Like you had plenty
1: of room. It was nice place to
0: have. It would have been like Skamitzin.
2: Yeah.
0: It could have been. It
2: could have been, yeah.
0: I mean, think about all the dancers that came and all the drum groups that came the first year that we had it at the casino.
2: Yeah, yeah, like, it was packed in there. You couldn't walk around. You couldn't do nothing in there.
0: Yeah.
1: We thought it was going to be big enough. You know?
2: No, when really? I walked in, I was like, that's not even going to be close. I was like, this is going to be crammed in here.
1: They put the host drums up on the stage. It still wasn't big enough.
0: Yep. Still wasn't enough room in there. We had spectators coming up to the committee like, is there any like spots for us to sit? And everybody was like, nope, standing room only in here.
2: Singers and dancers in here.
0: Yeah, and dancers were getting ready out in the hallway with the vendors.
2: Mm-hmm.
0: Yeah.
1: they had that little stage where they have the lights where the guys sit up there with the lights and they shine down on the stage, that little part up there.
0: Yeah.
1: I would say, well, let them have some ladders, go sit up there.
0: Yeah.
2: Yeah.
1: Now we don't want no guys, people falling off there. That's all we need.
0: Yeah. We're real, I don't know, disappointed that it didn't happen this year, I guess. But
1: it was so much fun. It was a big draw. And it was only the second year?
2: Yeah, and it's early, the earliest one, too.
1: Yeah.
2: You know what I mean? That's what everybody wanted to hit that first big paw of the year.
1: Get their bearings going, man.
2: Yeah.
1: You know?
0: Yeah. Wow. So, but this paw we're at is typically a pretty big paw. It's been kind of on the upswing over the last probably 2-3 years. It went kind of down for a little bit, but then... like we added some more specials and now we're kind of back up on that upswing. So I think we're going to be in for improvement still. I was talking with the committee and they have more vendors than they've had in the last, I don't know, 2-3 years.
2: Awesome. That's awesome.
0: So we're definitely gaining traction again. Hopefully that means we'll have more dancers than we've had in a long time. I remember when I was a kid, man, there used to be like 30 drums here.
2: Yeah, me too. I remember when I was young too, we'd always hit that pond. It's always packed with dancers.
1: Packed with
2: drums. Like, it's just a beautiful vibe every time we came here. Every time.
0: Yeah.
1: Get all dusty, people.
2: Yeah, can't bring no new shoes.
1: No.
2: That's the only thing you can't do.
0: Yeah, well, that's kind of been changed a little bit.
1: Yeah, well, Vendor Alley.
0: Vendor
1: Alley's paved now.
2: Yeah.
0: It used to be gravel.
1: Another grass. We got some grass.
0: The arena was mostly dusty dirt and kind of grass, but not really.
1: My moccasins are getting dirty.
0: Yeah.
1: Yeah.
0: Yeah.
1: To go wash them.
0: But the committee and the tribe has done a really good job of updating the grounds over the last couple of years. Some good sculptures, better seating. We did have to take some trees, so there's a little less shade.
1: Has anybody went there and looked at the arbor, the middle part? Is it good?
0: It's still good, yeah.
1: I heard there was a little fire there, so I hope it didn't do too much damage.
0: No, it was good. It's good.
1: Oh,
0: it's good. Yep. We're still good. We're still rocking and rolling. But yeah, we're here live, 48th annual Moindia Ding down here at the Ojibwe Campgrounds, Kuna Bay Indian Communities. Summer powwow again. We appreciate everybody tuning in. And I don't know if you're just tuning in. We are here live with Ogima.
2: How's it going?
0: And getting some insight, man. So have you been traveling much this year?
2: Yeah, I've been traveling. I've been to, where did I go? I went to Sault Ste. Marie. We went over there and checked that out. The next week, I went to Bay Mills, checked that out.
0: Sang with us in Bay Mills.
2: Yeah. Sang with Somacon and Bay Mills for sure.
0: Champed out that weekend. Now we're going to have to go back for host drum.
2: Yeah. Call us back.
0: Yep.
2: Yeah. But yeah, I've been to quite a few powwows, man. It's just rocking out. You know, it's just, you love it, you know. I got to fix my job around powwows, honestly. You know what I mean? Like, I got to be like, all right, getting weekends off, every weekend off.
0: Yeah.
1: You got to work hard in the wintertime. It's okay.
2: Yeah. For sure. Stack all my time.
1: There you go.
0: That's the singer lifestyle, man. Just work hard during the winter, bank all your time as much as you can, and then just request every weekend.
2: Yeah. That's how you do it, man, for real.
1: Jesus. I remember, I don't want to bring up bad news again, but remember when COVID came, I'm thinking, and then I'd forgotten about powwows. I'm like, so when COVID started, I'm like, then all of a sudden powwow season would come. I'm like, wait a minute. Oh, man, no powwows.
0: What are we going to do? Yeah.
1: What are we going to do?
2: I was freaking out. I was freaking out. I was like, man, what? Like,
1: yeah.
2: You got to have some. Somewhere somebody's got a powwow.
1: Yeah.
2: I was thinking. You know?
1: And they were doing what they were doing. The
0: social distance
1: powwows. Social distance powwows.
2: Yeah.
1: I mean, that was kind of. It was. I mean, it is
0: enough to connect the people, but it wasn't like.
2: It's not the same as being there live, listening to the drum, or being there, watching the dancers dance contest. Like, it's not the same.
0: And then, of course, you give us some room to make a powwow happen, and we make a powwow happen. Everybody's all masked up, but only when the songs aren't happening. When the song's happening, everybody's got their masks off. Yeah.
1: I remember singers are like, weird. I had mine under my chin the first time. I had it sitting right there.
2: Halfway.
1: Singing. Yeah.
2: It was halfway. Like,
0: the singers all got their masks off. The dancers are all out there on masks.
1: Everybody wants to blast, but you know it's not going to be like it was.
0: You better not be sick. I swear.
1: Yeah.
0: I swear to God, you better not be sick.
2: Yeah, you better give me COVID.
1: And the thing is, we did go to a powwow and come back with COVID. The only one that didn't have COVID was me. Yeah.
0: And he brought it over to us.
2: He's a carrier.
1: I got blamed for giving everybody COVID, but I don't know how that could happen because I didn't get COVID.
0: But now we can look back and kind of...
1: We can laugh at it now.
0: Well, how far we've post-COVID era powwows, man. It's funny.
1: Yeah.
0: But we're kind of coming up on the tail end of the segment here. We're going to get a little bit of a tune, what's left of a song, half a song, maybe two push-ups. And then we're going to get into a commercial break and we'll get back with our second special guest of the day. I want to thank Ogima for sitting down with us.
2: Oh, appreciate the invite, guys.
0: Insight on another singer's lifestyle and what you've been doing this summer, and help us talk about a little bit of Skamitzin and the heydays of powwows.
2: The heydays. Those were the days.
0: Yeah.
1: I remember you guys old when they first started out, way back in the boonies, man.
2: Yeah.
1: I remember that.
2: Yeah. I remember the one powwow I remember from having when I was young is, man, we had Southern Cree, Black Lodge, Little Otter when they were jamming. We had Little Island Cree there.
0: Oh, man.
2: Like, they had a sick lineup that year. I was just little. I think I was only 10 years old at the time.
1: I remember that. I remember that because I was there. It was still in the back there.
2: Yep, in the back.
1: And I remember the highlight of going there was at some point we'd go back and pick, because you guys had a bunch of
2: sweetgrass.
1: Sweetgrass. Because as soon as you pull back, you could
0: I remember that when I was
1: run out and we'd just pick a bunch of them.
2: Everybody that come there, go see people all the way out there picking. Like, look like.
1: So my sisters, my mom would all be back. So the whole weekend, they're braiding sweetgrass whole weekend. We'd have a stack of sweetgrass. It was awesome. And there was it never ran out.
2: It was there forever. It's still there, honestly. It's still there.
0: Well, we can talk a little bit more after this commercial break. All right. So, hikes on the song. We're just going to get right into these commercial break. And, catch you guys after.
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10: 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The grounds are alive with traditional dancing, incredible singing, native food, arts and crafts, and vendors from all over the region. This year's host drum is Summer Cloud, joined by invited drums Raining Thunder and Young Kingbird. Joel Surrett and John Teller Jr. are your MCs, with Chaske LeBlanc serving as arena director. Then tonight, everyone gathers once again for another spectacular grand entry at 7 o'clock. If you've never experienced a powwow before, this is a great opportunity to come out and see what it's all about. From the Ojibwe Campground in Barriga, I'm Mitch Bolo, broadcasting for Eagle Radio. Thank you.

0: Yeah, babe. Pachanga 2026. Jeez. We're back. It's Indigenous Insights, your weekly Native American program brought to you by the people, for the people. In that good way.
1: In that good way, like that.
0: We got another segment of special guests. Ogima's back, but now we've added Brendan.
1: What up? Bojo.
0: Yeah. We're here getting ready to rock and roll.
1: Most definitely. It's going to be jamming.
0: I think at this point, roll calls have. We snuck down there for roll call. We made it.
1: Yeah, we made it.
2: We ain't never missed that.
1: We never missed roll call. Never's happened before.
0: Never happened.
2: I was close a few times, but I ran like a...
1: Out of breath.
0: Yeah.
1: Sweaty.
2: I ran like Usain Bolt back over there.
1: Yeah.
0: Somebody else pick it up.
1: Start it up.
2: Kashina that time. That was wild. Kashina came. Yeah. I couldn't breathe. Yeah. I couldn't breathe the whole
1: couldn't
2: time.
1: Couldn't talk, couldn't breathe, couldn't sing.
2: Yeah.
1: Couldn't swim a stick.
2: Yeah.
0: Running down.
2: I was too hungry.
1: Yeah. Needed a blanket dog.
0: Well, yeah. Man, we had some crazy stories, though.
1: We were just
0: BSing between segments here, talking about old days.
2: Yeah.
0: Some of our inspirations for singing are the beginnings of our careers as singers. And, yeah, man. Reminiscing about some guys that aren't with us anymore. They're up in a great power in the sky.
1: Yeah. Crazy even like how much can happen just in one summer. You know what I mean?
0: It's
2: wild.
1: Yeah.
0: Sometimes, like, I feel like my memories are based off of like summers.
1: Oh, yeah.
0: Whatever happened in the summer. So I'm like,
2: I don't ever remember the winter.
0: Yeah.
2: Maybe Christmas, but that's about it. You know what I'm saying?
0: What happened during powwow season? You know what I mean?
2: That's what you think about all winter long. Yeah. Powwow season. What you did that last summer. Man, that was fun. I remember this one.
1: Going back to this one.
0: Yeah. There's going to be powwow seasons, man. They're going to be locked in his brain forever. Forever.
2: For real.
0: So, yeah, man. We were talking about our humble beginnings as young guys, learning how to sing, who we were singing with, and Ogima was talking about Didabasin, and we were talking about my dad, one of the originators of this show, Big E, talking about traveling around with Summer Cloud back in the day, hanging in with Little Otter every once in a while.
1: Little tyke.
0: They're letting me sit down. So, and you know, Brendan was talking about experiencing Norm.
1: Norm got me out of trouble that one time.
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3: Ready for powwow? KBIC's 48th annual powwow is going on now at the Ojibwe Campground in Barragan. Grand entries are today at 1 and 7, and the final grand entry is tomorrow at noon. Joel Surrett and John Teller Jr. will be the MCs, with host Drum Summer Cloud. 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
10: Partly cloudy skies this afternoon, with highs around 81. West winds, 8 to 15 miles per hour. Lows around 62. Tonight, mainly clear skies. Sunshine mixed with clouds at times. Tomorrow, slight chance of rain showers. Daytime highs approaching 87. Turning cooler Monday and Tuesday, with highs in the upper 70s. Chance of thunderstorms Monday. For Eagle Country 105.7, I'm Eagle Radio staff meteorologist Laura Lockwood. Currently 74.
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12: Tunny, thank you so much for joining me today.
13: Of course. Hello.
12: So I remember last year seeing the video of you dancing in your green Western-inspired dress for the first time and just loving your energy and how you were embracing your style. Can you tell us a bit about your style? How would you define it?
13: I guess a lot of people would kind of call it more alternative and gothic. I've always danced old style jingle ever since I was a child. I did take like a 15 year break from the circle, and I came back around maybe when I was like 23, I think. When I first came back to the circle after 15 years, I did kind of try to like fit in a little bit more with how I saw other people were dancing and how other people like did their hair and things like that. And it was fun for a while, but after a while, I was like, this doesn't really like feel like me. So I just, you know, I made my dress, and it's the color, it's my spirit color. It's the color I got when I was named. So it's a pretty important dress to me. And yeah, I just kind of like dance how I feel, I guess, and people like it.
12: That's awesome. What made you want to get back into the circle after all those years?
13: My sobriety. I, around the age of 23, I was at the very like end of my addiction. It's hard to go to powwows every single weekend when I'm drinking during the week. And, you know, you have to wait like at least 4 days for your spirit to come back and things like that. And my dancing and my work has really kind of grounded me into staying sober. Cause again, with the whole thing, there's no way to balance your addiction and being traditional. Like the two just don't mix whatsoever. So I had to pick and choose. And obviously I choose to be a better person and to try and make myself feel like a better person. And to heal in dancing was incredibly healing for me. And it always has been, and it always will be. So I think that's why I like really like jingles, because it has like a special place in my heart. In my addiction, I used to have a lot of dreams about dancing. I'd be at powwows getting ready, and I'd wake up and I'd be like, you know what, I think I want to try dancing again. As soon as I started dancing again, like not long after, I got sober, and I've just kind of tried to stay on this track. And it has been incredibly important to my healing and my recovery journey.
12: When you first went in the arena in your green jingle dress and just embracing your like alt aesthetic, was it nerve-wracking or did it feel kind of freeing?
13: It felt more freeing. Before I do go dance, I always try to pray on something, in particularly like about like a lot of my family members and people who are sick, people who can't dance. So I always try to like pray while I'm dancing, and I kind of just get lost. And I guess it worked out in my favor because it got popular.
12: What kind of reaction have you gotten overall, and has it helped you connect with others?
13: So coming into the community, I didn't have any connections. I had no friends. I lived in the city for so long that I was just a little bit disconnected from some Indigenous communities. So over time, as I posted my work and posted my dancing, I've found a lot more community has come closer. And I've had a lot of people mention like, oh, I didn't know you could dance with dyed hair. And it's like, oh, well, yeah, I mean, it's not going to hurt anybody. It's like, it doesn't make you any less connected to Creator having green or blue or pink hair. Like, if anything, it makes you more open because you're expressing yourself and you're free to express yourself, and Creator sees that and he acknowledges it. But ever since then, I've created like a Discord community for like artists, and yeah, it's a lot of fun. I've made some pretty cool friends from that. You know, we all like to tell each other our secrets for work, and we all like to uplift each other online and share each other's work and give each other tips on how to make things and stuff like that. I remember in the very beginning, I felt super alone and kind of disconnected. And then to now, it's like I have a community behind me. I always have people to talk to. I always have people who share my work, and it's really nice because it's exactly what I needed in my like recovery. And it's helped a lot. Not only has my work and like my dancing, but like the community that I've created for myself doing so and just being who I am has really grounded me into who I am and what I need to continue doing for myself and the community. But yeah, I am really glad that it has reached people who are like scared to get out there and things like that, because I was terrified to get out there Yeah, it's nice to feel seen, because growing up as an alternative person, especially like Indigenous communities and things like that, you're kind of made to feel like a black sheep, a little bit of a weirdo. But for me, luckily enough, my family is incredibly open, and it's funny because my dancing videos get really popular. So I kind of just like take the attention from those videos, and I'm like, hey, I also sew. If you guys, you know, you like my dancing, then maybe you'll like my dresses and my skirts. So on my recovery, I'm trying to prioritize taking care of myself first. So now all my time and energy is going into it. And now I get to do all the things I wanted to do, and all the things I want to learn, and all the knowledge I want to pass on and things like that. I know a lot of people from all over Turtle Island to like down all the way south in America, so like all the way east in Canada, have like seen my videos, and sometimes I get stopped at the powwows and people take pictures with me, and it's just so weird to me because I'm like, I literally am just doing my thing and people like me for it, I guess. So I'm not doing anything crazy, you know, it's just who I am at this point. I think it has definitely really helped me in my journey to creating a bigger platform. And I only ever want to use my platform for good. So I'm still learning every day, and I'm still progressing every day.
12: That's awesome, though. And thank you so much, Tunny, for joining me today on the newscast and talking about your art and dancing. I really have enjoyed this.
13: Of course. Thank you so much for inviting me. This is exciting.
9: Tribes in Maine have been fighting for decades to regain sovereignty they traded away in what is viewed today as a flawed deal with the state. But there is light at the end of the tunnel. For the first time, tribes have an ally in their quest in a major party nominee for governor, Democrat Hannah Pingree.
14: I have been talking to the chiefs in the state of Maine, the different tribal governments, and I am in favor of moving forward with tribal sovereignty. It's one of my first priorities as governor, and I would do it in collaboration with the tribal nations, and I would look forward to making it a priority when elected. The Wabanaki Nations are among the only tribes in the country that don't have the same rights as the other 570 plus around the country. And Maine has sort of this unique arrangement that was negotiated and settled in 1980. And it really has worked, I think, to the detriment of the tribes.
9: The statements are welcomed by the four tribal nations that work and lobby together as the Wabanaki Alliance. Here's the Alliance's executive director, Mullian Bryant.
15: It's extremely welcome. We have a long, tense relationship with the state of Maine, and it feels good to have someone with that mindset rising to the top of a big race like governor. We have a unique set of circumstances here when it comes to tribal sovereignty. We had a land claims settlement agreement in 1980, where it was discovered by the tribes that the state of Maine had stolen roughly 2/3 of the state. And I say stolen because the treaties that oversaw much of that taking were never ratified by the federal government. So there was a historic lawsuit with the federal government and the Wabanaki Nations against the state of Maine. And it, you know, for many reasons, the settlement that came out of this was problematic. It did deal in part with land and with money and dealing with some of the effects of all that theft. But also the state of Maine was able to insert some policy implications in this settlement that severely restricted our sovereignty. It basically relegates us to municipality status instead of sovereign tribal nations. It also effectively blocks us from accessing a lot of federal Indian law.
9: Pingree told ICT she thinks restoring sovereignty to the tribes would be good for the entire state.
14: I think moving forward on this is going to be a huge opportunity for the people of Maine and for the tribal nations. First of all, the tribes have not had the same access to some parts of Indian law that other tribes around the country have. And that has actually worked against some of the economic benefits, some of the health care, Violence Against Women Act. I mean, there are a lot of disparities because of the way the Maine settlement worked that have not been good for the tribal governments. But moving forward, I mean, our tribes are located in some of the lowest income counties in our state. They have some economic opportunities that they want to bring to their regions, the ability for to do work in a greater area of collaboration, whether it's economic opportunity or healthcare or climate. There's so much opportunity if we have a better relationship. And they have access to the same laws that every other tribe around the country has that they have not had for the last, 45 years.
9: Bryant agreed.
15: We need a shift in thinking in Maine government leadership to fully embracing tribal sovereignty, because it's good for the tribes, clearly, but it also is really good for all of Maine. Our communities are in rural areas, and we can really uplift those areas and bring in employment and bring in opportunities and resources if we have our full rights restored.
9: ICT reached out repeatedly by email and phone to the GOP candidate for governor, Bobby Charles, seeking his views on tribal sovereignty. We received no reply, and Charles has no statements on sovereignty on his campaign website. Pingree has made sovereignty a central part of her platform.
14: I actually really look forward as governor, knock on wood, I got to get elected, but actually just sort of bringing a whole new era to how a state and tribal governments can work together.
15: We need a shift in thinking in Maine government leadership to fully embracing tribal sovereignty. And I really believe that she will work with us to get this done.
9: In Wabanaki Homelands, I'm Stuart Huntington for ICT.

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0: Ready for powwow? KBIC's 48th annual powwow is going on now at the Ojibwa Campground in Barragan. Grand entries are today at 1 and 7, and the final grand entry is tomorrow at noon. Joel Surrett and John Taylor Jr. will be the MCs with host Drum Summer Cloud. Jump in during the intertribal dance, see the women's jingle, men's woodland, girls' jingle ages 6 to 17, and boys' woodland ages 6 to 17. The head veteran is Lawrence Williams. There will be food and craft booths through Vendor Alley. Plus, the pop-up specials and the two-step competition is this evening at 11 p.m. The KBIC powwow is going on now.
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0: All right. Some Northern Wind right there. And before that, some Red Bull. Couple of classic jammers right there from 1994, Skamitzin. You were talking about Skamitzin earlier. I also got another one lined up from Skamitzin in 94, Iabe. Man, what a good year. What a good year for Skamitz, man. Plenty of awesome rocking drum groups right there.
1: Man, I tell you what.
0: You're tuned in to 105.7 Eagle Country. My name is Race Lynn. This is Indigenous Insights, your weekly Native American program. Brought to you by the people for the people. And Brandon weaseled his way back over here.
1: Missed you guys.
0: Yeah,
1: couldn't was just even, missing it. I couldn't
0: get resist. Away.
1: Yeah, I couldn't help myself. Had to come back.
0: Yeah, come back.
1: Yeah,
0: but yeah, we're Paulo's in full swing, man.
1: Yeah,
0: at this point, man, we've probably done two intertribals, even
1: grand entry, couple intertribals.
0: Yeah.
1: Creeping up on the tiny tots.
0: Yeah.
1: Yo.
0: So, get on down here. 48th annual Moenjia Ding.
1: Yep. Don't know what you're waiting for, man. Yeah. This is the spot down here.
0: And
1: right
0: it's
1: now.
0: Saturday, so today's the day.
1: Today is the day.
0: If you're gonna come to the powwow for one day,
1: extra most bestest.
0: Yes.
1: Yep. In that way.
0: In that good way. Yep. Hey.
1: Nah.
0: Just rugged.
1: Nah.
0: But yeah, we are coming up upon here. This is the last segment of talking in English.
1: Unfortunately.
0: Nah.
1: No, you're just kidding.
0: Unfortunately.
1: Yeah.
0: But whatever way you want to look at it. Coming up next, we'll have our immersion segment from the Bay Mills Community College. So. Always take this time, and Brandon's probably got some good insight on this too. Learn the culture, man. Mm-hmm. All you Anishinaabs out here listening to this show, if you don't know, you gotta figure it out.
1: Yeah,
0: and ask the good questions in a good way.
1: Ask questions and don't think you gotta know everything. You know what I mean? Just maybe pick up one thing.
0: Yeah.
1: You know, pick up singing, pick up something, you know, pick up the language.
0: Go to more powwows.
1: Yep, go to powwows.
0: Powwows than just here.
1: Yep.
0: Go to powwows.
1: Other communities. I always like to put the aspect, I put other communities, you know, how they live their life, you know. I try to pay attention to them things because, you know, hey, maybe you can learn that, use that along with your life, you know.
0: Yeah. I mean, I was just talking with Donovan about your guys' excursion out to Mandarini, and he was talking about how the MCs were scolding everybody about not standing for the vets. I was telling Donovan, I was like, well, that's the way they do it over there.
1: Yeah.
0: And as Menominees, we're taught not to stand above anybody.
1: Yeah.
0: So if anybody's being honored, we sit down.
1: Yeah.
0: Because if you stand up, it's like you're trying to stand up over them.
1: Yeah, no, for sure.
0: So I was like, it's interesting to hear the different perspectives for each community. And it's interesting and it's important for everybody to go out and learn.
1: Mm-hmm.
0: You can't just be all closeted and here. And that's
1: just
0: like,
1: being present, you know, kind of, you know, go above and beyond is what I like to do myself when I go to other territories, you know, is like.
0: Ask questions, man.
1: Ask questions and be, you know.
0: Be present.
1: Be present, be humble, be.
0: Pay attention.
1: Pay attention. Eyes and, you know.
0: Yeah.
1: Eyes and ears open, mouth shut, you know, kind of thing.
0: Perspective, keep it in frame of your point of view.
1: Yep.
0: Because it's like, I don't know how to explain it outside of the fact that it's just important as Anishinaabs to like learn other culture and experience other things.
1: Yeah.
0: And it'll teach you lessons on how to be a good Anishinaab.
1: Yep. Cause you know, everybody's not going to do it the same way, you know. Yeah. It's a hard way to be when you're going around places thinking it's got to be one way.
0: Yeah.
1: You're going to live, it's going to be a hard road.
0: It's
1: going to
0: be tough. Man.
1: It's going to be tough thinking, oh, my way is the way.
0: Yeah.
1: I was taught this way, so you guys need to do it this way.
0: Yeah.
1: You get
0: no matter where you are.
1: You get nipped right away, you know what I mean?
0: Some elders aren't even nice about it either, so.
1: Tell you to shut up and go on. Yeah. They tell you to leave.
0: I've seen people get told to pack it up and go home, so.
1: Yep. If you're not careful, man.
0: Yeah.
1: If you know, you know.
0: Yeah. But on the flip side, it sounds scary. It sounds intense, right? It sounds like if you say the wrong thing and do the wrong thing, somebody's going to get mad. You can't control what other people do. But you can control what you can control and what you do and how you think and how you interact with the people around you. And if you ask in a good way with a seima and you pay attention and you listen and you follow the protocols of the place that you're at, you'll be all right.
1: Mm-hmm.
0: You'll be all right.
1: Yeah, it's that easy.
0: Yep.
1: It's that easy. It's not.
0: So if you don't know something, don't assume and don't try to puff out your chest.
1: Yep.
0: That's another little tidbit of information we get from powwow goers.
1: Yeah.
0: Another indigenous insight.
1: Yep.
0: On indigenous insights.
1: Yep. I like that.
0: Yeah. Without further ado, we're going to get back into some music. I want to appreciate everybody for tuning in. Get down to the powwow, man. Get down to the powwow.
1: We're gotta down be there. There.
0: They say every Indian in the world was there.
1: If you're not here right now, you're not square.
0: Yeah. Yeah, you got to be here. You got to be here. But we'll tune in next week. We'll be back. It'll probably just be me and Marty or me. We'll see.
1: You never know.
0: You never know. Brendan might stay.
1: Yeah, you never know what happens.
0: Might just be missing us and they'll come back for the show. We can maybe call them in.
1: Yeah, or I find a two-step partner and, you know, I just never go home.
0: That could be it.
1: That could be the way. Yeah. You never know. Creator will show the way.
0: We'll see how it is on Sunday.
1: Yeah.

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7: 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Joel Surrett and John Teller Jr. are your MCs, with Chaskay LeBlanc serving as arena director. Then tonight, everyone gathers once again for another spectacular grand entry at 7 o'clock. 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
9: Dizzy?
8: Mm-hmm.
9: And... That's the way we cook every day.
8: Me, this mama, that mama's mom didn't know that. You know, a month, Nick. Honey, then. Honey, she's not crazy, and then I'm my butt, then. Miss Saint, Mandan. Baba, Miss Saint. I'm going to go to the house. Abdekshivu Api Chen Mampi Mampi Ning. 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
0: Eh, I'm some guap. 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
2: look.
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10: Partly cloudy skies this afternoon with highs around 81. West winds 8 to 15 miles per hour. Lows around 62 tonight, mainly clear skies. Sunshine mixed with clouds at times. Tomorrow, slight chance of rain showers. Daytime highs approaching 87. Turning cooler Monday and Tuesday with highs in the upper 70s. Chance of thunderstorms Monday. For Eagle Country 105.7, I'm Eagle Radio staff meteorologist Laura Lockwood. Right now, it's 74 degrees.
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14: Let's count them down, y'all. My name is Fitz. That's F-I-T with a Z. And it's time to play the hits. Welcome to the most impactful countdown to country music. This is the Country Top 40. And can you believe it? Summer's already starting to slip away. The kids are already talking about new backpacks, school supplies, and who their teachers are going to be. But we are not ready to let go just yet. There's still sunsets to chase, lake days to squeeze in, road trips to take, barbecues to fire up, and a whole lot of memories still waiting to be made. So whether you're headed to the beach, the ballpark, the lake, the back porch, or just cranking us up on the drive home, thank you for letting me be part of your weekend and your tradition. We've got 4 hours of the biggest songs in country music, great stories from your favorite artists, and a few surprises along the way. And we're going to find out who earns the number one song in the world. But first, let's take a look back at the song that sat on top of the mountain last weekend. Jason Aldean was holding down the number one spot.

0: Last week, Jason Aldean stood alone at the top of the CT40 mountain with Don't Tell on Me. But a brand new week means a brand new challenge. Did Jason hang on to the crown, or is somebody finally going to knock him off the summit? That's what we are here to find out. 40 of the biggest songs in country music and one number one in 4 hours of the music we all love. So my friends, I do believe it's time to crank it up and count them down.
1: Number 40.
0: And just like that, we're off and running. Kicking off this week's countdown is a guy we've been cheering on since the very beginning here on the Country Top 40 Launchpad. Now, it's always fun watching an artist go from one to watch to climbing the biggest countdown in country music. So let's get things rolling with Jacob Hackworth. And what took you so long? You told

Jacob Hackworth backing up one spot this week to number 40 with What Took You So Long. And you got Fitz playing all the hits. And before we get to number 39, I just got a message from a listener on TikTok who asked, Fitz, is it okay to wear Crocs all summer long, especially if they are red, white, and blue? All right, my friend, listen. A pair of Crocs is practically the official footwear of summer in America. If you're headed to the lake, the campground, Walmart, the ball field, or just making a late night ice cream run, you're good. Just don't wear them to a wedding unless the bride's wearing a pair too. All right? So let's get back to the music. Rolling in at number 39, straight out of Lubbock, Texas. Here's Flatland Cavalry with Never Coming Back.

0: back.
1: Flatland Cavalry easing back a spot this week to number 39 with Never Coming Back. You know, some artists wait a while before they're ready to take another shot at the countdown, but not Megan Maroney. She's the kind of artist who always seems to have something brand new cooking. You know, when one chapter ends, another one starts, and her fans are right there for the ride every second of it. After spending time at number one with Beautiful Things, I know you remember this one.
2: Honey, just take it from me. The world is hard on beautiful things.
1: She's already back with a brand new song that's got people talking. So let's see where this one goes. At number 38, here's Megan Maroney with Medicine.

0: Megan Maroney and her fan club that I told her she should call the Ronies, because the Ronies love Megan Maroney. Debuting a brand new song right there at number 38 with Medicine. Coming up on the Summer of Hits on the Country Top 40 with Fitz, there's a country star who says, I am who I am. And he's not about to waste a minute trying to figure out why his brain works a little differently than everybody else's. Honestly, I think a lot of us can relate, and we're going to talk about it coming up on the Country Top 40.
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0: Welcome back to the Summer of Hits on the Country Top 40 with Fitz. And some of the best songwriters don't color inside the lines. And Stephen Wilson Jr. has built his career providing that. His music is raw, honest, and just a little unpredictable. He kind of reminds me, when you look at him, of a young John Denver, which is exactly why so many people connect with him. Stephen Wilson Jr. with Gary.
5: Number 37. Gary.

0: Stephen Wilson Jr. easing back one spot this week to number 37 with Gary. And, you know, every new artist is always asked the same question. What makes you different? And when I asked Cody Johnson, something similar, his answer was perfect. He said he doesn't want to spend his life trying to figure out what makes him unique, because the moment you start chasing that, you risk stopping being yourself. Just be real. Just be you. And I'd say that philosophy has worked out pretty well. Number 36. Here's Texas's own Kojo, Cody Johnson, with Horseback.
1: He's a ranch hand in a pinch, man. Hotter than the red on the cattle brand. Cause she's a gold digger with a quick trigger. A cast iron skillet swinging lid flipper. Now he's a double wide on the county line. Sipping on a six pack of Lone Star Light. She did him dirty, took him to

0: horse.
1: Kojo, man. Cody Johnson headed in the right direction this week, climbing one spot to number 36 with Horseback. And you got Fitz playing all the hits. And all right, let's keep this thing moving. If there's one artist who's been on an absolute roll lately, you got to admit it's Ella Langley. And yes, I am an Ella fella. It feels like every time you turn around, she's got a brand new song, a big moment, a brand new endorsement like American Eagle, or, you know, something everybody's talking about. This weekend, she's back on the countdown with Loving Life Again. Here's Ella Langley, number 35.

0: I am proud to say I'm an Ella fella. Ella Langley with a brand new debut called Loving Life Again, starting the climb at number 35. And I'm also wearing my Ella's Fella's brand new t-shirt that she sent me right now. Country Top 40. You're checking out the Summer of Hits on the Country Top 40 with Fitz. And coming up, Parker McCollum tells me about the very first time he ever saw Cody Johnson live. And it wasn't just a concert. It was one of those moments that changed the way he looked at country music forever. You're going to love this story. It's coming up next on the Country Top 40 with Fitz.
1: And Doug.
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9: Partly cloudy skies this afternoon, with highs around 81. West winds 8 to 15 miles per hour. Lows around 62. Tonight, mainly clear skies. Sunshine mixed with clouds at times. Tomorrow, slight chance of rain showers. Daytime highs approaching 87. Turning cooler Monday and Tuesday, with highs in the upper 70s. Chance of thunderstorms Monday. For Eagle Country 105.7, I'm Eagle Radio staff meteorologist Laura Lockwood. Right now, 73.
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0: Welcome back to the countdown of the summer of hits on the Country Top 40 with Fitz. I'm playing new songs that'll make you smile and make you cry a little bit. And in this case, songs that'll make you want to move on. Here's Kevin Powers and Shaboozy, number 34.

0: Kevin Powers and Shaboozy moving up a spot this week to number 34 on the countdown. And you know, Parker McCollum has been a Cody Johnson fan for a long, long time. In fact, it goes all the way back to high school. But it wasn't Cody's voice, and it wasn't even the songs that left the biggest impression. It was the way he carried himself, the way he connected with people. And Parker says that was the moment he realized what a real country artist looked like.
1: I've always looked up to him a lot. My older cousin Austin was in a terrible wreck when I was in high school. Still alive, but tough deal. And Cody actually played his benefit. That was the first time. It was 2009 at the Montgomery County Fairgrounds. And I think Randy Rome paid him like $500 or whatever. And they pulled up in their van and trailer. And I was a sophomore in high school. You know, I'm like, that was my first time ever hearing a Cody. And I remember them just blowing it out of the water that night at a fairgrounds charity for people that had no idea who they were. And we've become super close over the years. And I say it all the time. He's stone cold killer on stage. Unbelievable musician, singer. Great dad, great husband, just a true cowboy, represents Texas as good as anyone ever has.
0: Parker McCollum right now checking in at number 33 with Killing Me.

0: Parker McCollum with Killing Me, taking a walk up one to number 33 on the Country Top 40 with Fitz. All right, crew, it's Captain Fitz right here. And go ahead and strap in because we're about to leave the main countdown for a quick mission to the CT40 launch pad. And this is where I spot the next generation of country stars before they go into orbit. And let me tell you something, our next artist isn't just ready for liftoff. She's got the engines lit, the thrust is building, and she is headed straight for the country music stratosphere. CT40 Mission Control, five, we are go for launch four, three, after this.
1: Two, one. And liftoff.
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You got Fitz, and I was born to play the hits, doing this thing from the original Country Top 40 studios deep in the heart of Texas. Ashley McBride holding steady at number 32 this week with What If We Don't. Yeah.

Ashley McBride holding steady at number 32 this week with What If We Don't? And now here's a guy who's never forgotten where he came from. Chase Matthews says this next song is for the people who show up every day and work hard and take care of their families and don't need a big city or a big spotlight to make a difference. And that's a message I think a lot of us can really get behind. Climbing to number 31, Chase Matthews with Holding It.

Chase Matthew fires up two spots this week to number 31 with Holding It Down. And all right, crew, it's Captain Fitz right here. Let's go ahead and punch the thrusters and leave the main countdown for just a minute because we're about to explore a brand new corner of the CT40 universe. This is where we discover the next country star getting ready to blast off into the stratosphere. 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All right, folks, Mission Control, Captain Fitz checking in. And this weekend, our CT40 launch pad locks onto an artist whose musical GPS has really taken her all across the country, from California to the Carolinas, through the heart of Texas, and finally to Music City, and now on your CT40 launch pad. I mean, every stop left its own gravity on her sound. She grew up on a mix of classic rock, gospel, country, so don't be surprised when you hear a little Led Zeppelin attitude crashing into a honky-tonk heart. Because the engines are lit, the countdown is complete, and this next country star is ready to break through the atmosphere. CT40 Mission Control, we are go

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8: Partly cloudy skies this afternoon, with highs around 81. West winds 8 to 15 miles per hour. Lows around 62. Tonight, mainly clear skies. Sunshine mixed with clouds at times. Tomorrow, slight chance of rain showers. Daytime highs approaching 87. Turning cooler Monday and Tuesday, with highs in the upper 70s. Chance of thunderstorms Monday. For Eagle Country 105.7, I'm Eagle Radio staff meteorologist Laura Lockwood. Right now, 73.
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0: Welcome back, y'all. It's Fitz, and you know I'm playing the hits. Thank you for making me part of your weekend. Whether you're headed to the lake or wrapping up a family vacation, firing up the grill, making that last summer ice cream run, I'm so glad you're here. And can you believe we are already closing the book on July? The backpacks are starting to show up in the stores. The school supply lists are coming home. And before you know it, those morning alarms are going to be ringing again. So before life gets busy, let's soak up every last bit of summer we can. And the best way to do that, well, you got to turn it up and count them down with me. Class is officially in session. The Country Top 40 kind of class is what I'm talking about. Let's continue the next 30.
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0: As we get this second hour rolling, if you love dirt roads and Friday night lights, small town roots, and country music that still feels like home, this next one's going to hit you right in the heart. His name is Shane Prophet, and I agree with him, y'all. Love.

0: Fit moving up a spot this week to number 30 with Long Live Country. And you got Fitz playing all the hits. And you know, Blake Shelton has had a pretty incredible career. But if you ask him what he's most proud of these days, it's not the awards or the number ones. He says becoming a stepdad changed his perspective. These days, he'll tell you that time with the people you love is the most valuable thing you got. Because you can always make more money, but you can never make more time. At number 29, here's Blake Shelton with Let Him In Anyway.
1: Ain't it a

Blake Shelton holding his ground this week at number 29 with Let Him In Anyway. Man, it's such a beautiful song. And all right, how about a big old Texas-sized congratulations going out to Hudson Westbrook right now. What a year this guy is having. First of all, he is my daughter's crush. My daughter, Drew, is 14. She loves Hudson Westbrook. And this fall, he's hitting the road for his very first headlining tour. And we're better to kick things off than two nights at the world's largest honky-tonk, Billy Bob's, Texas. If you've been wanting to see Hudson before those venues get even bigger, now's your chance. He's on the CT40 stage right now, climbing into number 28 with Painted You Pretty.

0: Hudson Westbrook continues his climb this week, moving up two spots to number 28 with Painted You Pretty. And, you know, one of my favorite parts of this show is the troop salute. And the voice of this troop salute is my late father, Special Forces Green Beret, Green Beret Bob. And I love you, Dad. And, you know, one of my favorite parts is just not only getting to hear his voice, but honoring all of the men and women who have served our nation. And this weekend, we're honoring somebody a little different. He never served in the military, but he's made it his mission to make sure the heroes who did are never forgotten. And I'll tell you, sometimes the greatest way to say thank you is to make sure their stories live on. 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
1: This is Green Beret Bob. Fitz is my son. I proudly served my country from 66 through 72 with the Army Special Forces. We live in a land of the free because of our brave men and women, past and present. This is our troop salute.
0: And you know, here on the Country Top 40, we normally use our troop salute to honor the men and women who've worn our nation's uniform. But this week, you know, we're making a rare exception, because sometimes serving those who served takes on a different form. Meet Rishi Sharma. You see, 10 years ago, as a teenager, he made himself a promise: find as many World War II veterans as he possibly could, sit down with them, listen to them, and make sure their stories are never lost to time. And so far, he's traveled all across America and personally interviewed more than 3,000 of our greatest generation. And Rishi puts it this way: years ago, there were hundreds of thousands of living World War II veterans, and today, there's only about 30,000 left. And when they're gone, we won't just lose their stories. We'll lose their wisdom, their perspective, and a piece of the heart that helped shape this country. And he calls his project Remember WW2. So Rishi, I just want to personally thank you for reminding all of us that sometimes the greatest way to honor a hero is to simply listen. We live in the land of the free because of the brave.

0: 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You're checking out the Summer of Hits on the Country Top 40 with Fitz. And coming up, we're going to catch up with a guy who's helped write hits for some of the biggest names in country music. I mean, for years, he's been the voice behind the voices. And now he's stepping into the spotlight with a story of his own. Get ready. Graylin James chats with the Country Top 40 with Fitz after this.
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16: Hey, it's Alexandra Kay, and let's get back to the hits with my latest single, Straight for the Heart, on the Country Top 40. Take it away, Fitz.
0: Thank you, Alexandra. We appreciate you, and wherever you are, at home, at work, or in your car, thank you for continuing this tradition with me on the most impactful countdown of country music. Alexandra Kay, she's got number 27, was Straight for the Heart. Ready?

Alexander Kay holding her ground this week in number 27 was Straight for the Heart. Born and raised in Tennessee, here's Russell Dickerson checking in at number 26 with Worth Your While.

0: Russell Dickerson climbing up two spots this week to number 26 with Worth Your While. And you're checking out the summer of hits on the Country Top 40 with Fitz. You know, for years, Graylin James has been the guy writing hits for other artists. And now, man, now he's finally telling his own story. Graylin says he used to hold back the really personal stuff, but he's learned that those honest moments are the ones that people connect with the most. And I think he's absolutely right. Here's Graylin James making his way to number 25 with a brilliantly written song, Water at a Wedding.
1: Well, I didn't want to show up, but our families go way back. So when you said your vows, that's exactly where I sat. Thank God for open bars, because watching all this ain't easy. In the middle of y'all's first day.

0: Water at a Wedding from Graylin James, sticking the landing for the second week at number 25. Don't go anywhere, y'all, because you got Fitz playing the hits on the countdown. And coming up, one of my favorite people in country music, Dustin Lynch, is going to be dropping by. And you know what? I finally put him on the spot. And before he left the studio, I got him to make me a promise. And now I'm going to hold him to it. And y'all are my witnesses. Dustin Lynch, coming up next on the Country Top 40 Countdown. Country Top.
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7: Sunshine mixed with clouds at times this afternoon, with daytime highs approaching 81. West winds 8 to 15 miles per hour. Lows around 62 tonight, mainly clear skies. Slight chance for storms tomorrow. High temperatures reach up to 87. Cooler Monday and Tuesday with highs in the upper 70s. Chance for storms Monday. For Eagle Country 105.7, I'm Eagle Radio Staff Meteorologist Laura Lockwood. 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
17: And ladies and gentlemen, the Reverend Roll continuing his hunt to the top of the countdown. Stopping by at number 24, here's Jelly with Hands Up. Let me tell

0: Jelly Roll continues his climb this week, moving up two spots to number 24 with Hands Up. And you know what? Some artists come through the CT40 studios for an interview, but Dustin Lynch, he just walks in like he lives here. He is CT40 family. And you know what? We've been doing this together for a lot of years, so I decided it was time to see if he was ready for a little promotion. I asked him if he would be willing to take my job if I ever needed him. You know what I mean? If I ever got, like, COVID or a sore throat or something like that. And believe it or not, he had an answer. Dustin Lynch, who has... My God, dude, I've been with you since day one. You are in the Fitz fam.
1: Let's go.
0: You are always welcome.
1: 15 years we've been doing this.
0: Dog, I know this.
1: So fun.
0: So when do you want to fill in and host, you know, one time? When do you just want to take it over and do your
1: Whenever you need me. I mean, at some point, you're going to need a vacation, right? There's got to be a...
0: No, they don't give me a vacation. No.
1: Well, if you ever need one, you know, or you pull a muscle or something, let me know.
0: I'll do it.
1: I'll come in.
0: Dude, you would absolutely crush
1: it. I'll pinch hit.
0: So if I ever need a vacation or just, you know, pull a muscle or something, Dustin Lynch is ready to come off the bench. After 15 years in the Fitz family, I'd say he has already passed the audition. We love you, Dustin. Dustin Lynch, number 23 on the Country Top 40 Countdown with Easy to Love. Buffy.

Drunk. Dustin Lynch picks up another spot this week, moving to number 23 with Easy to Love. And you know, one thing I've always loved about Dustin is that no matter how big his career gets, he is still the same down-to-earth guy from Tullahoma, Tennessee. And that is a pretty rare quality in this business. You guys want to keep this thing rolling? Just a couple of weeks ago, this next artist was sitting on top of the CT40 mountain. And my, how things have changed, but she's still one of the hottest names in country music and on the charts inside the top 40. Here's Megan Maroney and her former number one, Beautiful Things, at number 22.

0: Country Top 40 hit Beautiful Things, and she's backing up 10 spots to number 22 for the week. What's up, y'all? It's Fitz, F-I-T with a Z, and nothing says summer quite like a county fair. The Ferris wheel lights, the smell of corn dogs and funnel cakes, the livestock barns, the midway, and a grandstand filled with country music. And coming up, we're taking a ride back to a year that brought us one of those songs that still feels like summer every time you hear it. Oh, and it just so happens it was the same year America got a whole lot happier around the dinner table. So join me. We're going down to the vault after this.
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You got Fitz streaming and broadcasting the hits all the way from the great state of Texas. And thank you for continuing this tradition with me. Hope you're having a great summer. Can you believe back to school is almost here? But you know what? Every weekend, you know you're always going to get the hits. Word number 21.

0: John Pardy, P-A-R-D with an I, climbing up one to number 21 with boots off. And all right, y'all, how about we throw off those boots right now and put on some Crocs, something comfortable, maybe a brand new pair of New Balance, because we're going to go in deep into the vault this weekend, a very nice air-conditioned vault. And I can't believe it's the last weekend in July, so we're going to head down now and see if we can find the best songs to make you think about summertime in the country. And your ticket to the vault is brought to you by O'Reilly Auto Parts, your professional parts people. And I don't know if you know this, but I am part man, part machine, thanks to our brand new iRetina scanner. I am the only man in the world with access to the vault. Let me just walk in front of this scanner real quick. Ah, it seems like it's getting brighter every weekend.
1: Hello, Fitz. Please step in front of the Retina Eye Scanner.
0: All right, here I am.
1: Did you get my friend request?
0: Uh-oh, here she goes. Yes, I did. I think I already accepted it. Go back and check your Facebook account.
1: Access granted.
0: Now the iRetina scanner is sending me friend requests on Facebook. All right. Thank you so much for letting me in. And we're going to start our journey in the year that the McDonald's Happy Meal was first marketed. And parents haven't heard the end of it since.
2: Your kids will love McDonald's Happy Meal. It's food and fun in a box. It's a hamburger or cheeseburger, regular-sized fries, regular-sized soft drink, and a McDonald's and cookie sampler.
0: It was the year that scientists paired a weak adhesive with a stack of little yellow cards, and the Post-it note hit the market, changing office life forever. And on your country radio, a certified country boy topped the charts with a song that we could all relate to.
3: Well, life on the farm is kind of laid back. Ain't much an old country boy like me can't hack. It's early to rise, early in the sack. Thank God I'm a country boy.
0: From the year 1974, the number one song on country radio and the Billboard Hot 100, that was Thank God I'm a Country Boy by the legendary late and great John Denver. And now follow me over here. Let's do a little do-si-do ahead about 19 years to a song that had us all shouting out our best auctioneer voice like we were at a cattle sale.

A huge number one song from the year 1995. That's John Michael Montgomery with Soul. And now we're going to walk ahead another 16 years this way. Watch your step. Man, it does feel good inside the vault this weekend, doesn't it? And we're going to find a song that brings us to the end of that evening under the stars, you know, where you're holding

0: That was the number one song of the summer from 2011. Jake Owen and Barefoot Blue Jean Night. And I can't believe our time in the vault is up for this weekend. But you know what? What really pleases me is that I'm going to see you here next weekend. Right here, same time, same place. And your ticket to the vault was brought to you by O'Reilly Auto Parts. 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And follow me this way. There we go. Watch your step. We're going to cross over this world famous threshold. And can you do me a little favor and help me give this big old elephantoshius? I hope I got that right. 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There we go.
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10: Mainly clear tonight. Lows around 63. West winds around 5 miles per hour. Partly cloudy tomorrow. Slight chance of thunderstorms, 86. Slight chance for storms tomorrow night. Lows dip down to about 62. Partly cloudy skies. Cooler Monday and Tuesday with highs in the upper 70s. Chance of thunderstorms Monday. For Eagle Country 105.7, I'm Eagle Radio staff meteorologist Laura Lockwood. Currently, it's 75 degrees.
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0: who plays the hits, coming at you from the original CT40 studios deep in the heart of Texas, where country music never, ever takes a day off. I won't let that happen. We've already made our way through the first half of this week's countdown, and if you thought it was good so far, just wait, because the biggest songs in the world are still lined up, and we're just getting warmed up. Here comes the top 20.
1: Number 20.
0: All right, ladies, this one's for you, so turn it up loud. Riley Green is about to make another appearance on the CT40 stage right now. Here's Think.

Riley Green climbing three spots this week to land at number 20 with Think As You Drunk. You know what? I was just thinking this the other day. Confidence is a funny thing. Sometimes all it takes is believing you're worth a little bit more than everyone else thinks you are. Case in point, Corey Kent. Long before the platinum records and sold-out crowds, he was a 19-year-old kid from Oklahoma when Toby Keith's camp called up and they offered him the chance of a lifetime to open up a show. And they offered him $500 and said, "Hey, you want to open up for the big dog daddy?" And most artists would have said, yeah, absolutely, I'd do it for free. But not Corey. He respectfully came back and said, "Hey, I appreciate it, but you know what? I get $1,000 a show." Can you believe it? The tour manager thought the kid was out of his mind. But when Toby Keith heard what happened, he loved the confidence. He respected the hustle, and he said, "Pay the kid." And that is a great reminder right there. Know your value. Don't be afraid to bet on yourself. All right, you hear me? Don't be afraid to bet on yourself. Here's Corey Kent joined by Coe Wetzel sliding into this week's number 19 song, Rocky Mountain Low.

The latest from Corey Kent and Co. Wetzel, Rocky Mountain Low, and you got Fitz playing the hits, letting you know right now that song just backed up 17 spots to number 19. And check this out, another duo is in our sights right now as Lainey Wilson and John Mayer enter the countdown at number 18 with Phone.

Hope you're having a great weekend. Lainey Wilson and John Mayer. Did you ever think you would hear John Mayer on a country radio station or in a country song? He's pushing forward along with Lainey three places to number 18 with Phone, Keys, Wallet. Everything I say to myself when I leave my house. And check this out. This next song was inspired by the loss of their late friend and mentor. And I'm talking about Dan and Shay. They wrote this song as a reminder that no one has to struggle alone. Number 17, this is Say So.

0: Dan and Shay, y'all, on the move, going up three places to number 17 with Say So. Welcome to the summer of hits on the Country Top 40 with Fitz, and hang tight, y'all, because when we come back, Hardy's going to drop by and make a pretty convincing argument that the phrase "too early for a beer" might not actually exist. So don't move. Country Top
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0: Welcome back, y'all. You got Fitz playing the hits. And this is the one place where we count down the biggest songs in country music, and we share the stories behind the artists who make them. And before we get back to the hits, I want to take a moment to send some love and prayers to Zach John King and his family. Zach's dad, John King, just passed away unexpectedly earlier this month, and he's stepping away from the road to be with the people who matter most, as he should. And Zach, having recently just lost my own dad, Green Beret Bob, a a few months ago. I know how heavy this road can be. One day at a time, all right? Keep moving forward. One day at a time, and we are all thinking about you, brother. And we're proud to keep your music playing right here on the Country Top 40 with Fitz. Here's Zach John King, number 16, with Get to Drinking.

0: ZJK, Zach John King on the rise up to number 16. We'll get to drinking, which coincidentally is also a pretty accurate description of what happens when Hardy stops by the CT40 studios with me. Hardy's written some big hits, sold out big shows, and built a career that's, you know, really hard to sum up in one sentence. So luckily, I gave it my best shot, and Hardy was more than willing to help.
1: The man who only needs one name, like Prince, Cher, Elvis, Fitz, Hardy.
2: Boom.
1: Boom. Dude, right there.
2: That's good. That's a great intro, man.
1: Thanks, bro. See, that's my job. Let me do that. You know you're hanging out with Hardy when?
2: Beers are flowing before noon.
1: Come on.
0: When Hardy's around, it's always 5 o'clock somewhere, even if it's only 11:30, right, a.m. He's up right now with Morgan Wallen, Eric Church, and Tim McGraw with MacArthur, number 15.
3: My name's John MacArthur, and I work this dirt.

0: MacArthur from Hardy, Morgan Wallen, Eric Church, and Tim McGraw, the all-star lineup, moving up one to number 15 for the week. And we're getting ready for the good stuff right now. I do the good stuff every weekend because I'm going to say it. The world is cray cray. But there's a lot of good stuff that happens every single day. And it's brought to you by Sleep Number.
1: That's the good stuff.
0: I want to tell you about a little dog named Prita. And she disappeared on the 4th of July after fireworks scared her. And for nearly 2 weeks, her family searched everywhere. They were just, you know, running out of hope. And then came a 911 call. Somebody spotted a little tiny dog swimming, not near the shore, but nearly half a mile out in the San Francisco Bay. And what happened next was absolutely incredible. Firefighters launched boats. They flew a drone overhead to keep track of the dog, racing across the water. And they finally reached the exhausted little puppy dog, wrapped her in a jacket to warm her up, and safely brought her back to shore. And the best part is, thanks to her little microchip, Prita was reunited with her family, who'd almost given up hope of ever seeing her again. So, I mean, that story, I'm getting goosebumps right now, y'all. I got the bumps. I'm not lying. I love stories like this. A reminder that sometimes heroes don't wear capes. And sometimes hope shows up right when you think it's gone. And that is the good stuff.

0: 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Coming up on the Summer of Hits on the Country Top 40 with Fitz. There's a reason people love Luke Bryan that has nothing to do with hit songs or sold out shows. And I'm going to tell you the story right after this.
1: And Doug.
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7: Mainly clear tonight, lows around 63. West winds around 5 miles per hour. Partly cloudy tomorrow, slight chance of thunderstorms, 86. Slight chance for storms tomorrow night, lows dip down to about 62, partly cloudy skies. Cooler Monday and Tuesday with highs in the upper 70s. Chance of thunderstorms Monday. For Eagle Country 105.7, I'm Eagle Radio staff meteorologist Laura Lockwood. Currently, it's 75 degrees.
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0: Welcome to the weekend, and the tradition continues as we're going on a run to number one. And I'm going to give you a little music weekend therapy right now. Taking you southbound, Zach Top, and South of Sanity, number 14. And his mustache is going along for the ride with him.
18: Playing a rodeo in Montana tonight. She's 2,000 miles away.

0: Somewhere south of sanity, still just north of insane. Zach Taub making a big jump up 5 spots to number 14. And you know what that means? He's going to get the big old blue ribbon and receive the Leap of the Week award. So no matter where you are right now, at home, at work, in the car, listening on your radio station app, I need you to help me out here. Let me grab my air horns and let's just get together and give Zach a big old attaboy!
1: Attaboy!
0: Attaboy. The Leap of the Week is brought to you by my longtime friends and partners over at T-Mobile. Back to the countdown we go. Just had a chance to chat with her last week. Lauren Elena, Chase Matthew clocking in at number 13 with All My Exes.

Lauren Elaine and Chase Matthew are climbing again this week, moving up two spots to number 13 with All My Exes. And coming up, Luke Bryan. I just love this guy. You know, being a superstar isn't just about selling out arenas or stacking up number one hit songs. Sometimes it's about what you do when life gets really, really hard. And Luke knows that better than most. Over the years, I don't know if you know this, his family has endured unimaginable loss. First his brother Chris, then his sister Kelly, and later his brother-in-law Ben, leaving three kids without their parents and without hesitation. Luke and Caroline, some of the greatest people I know, opened up their home and their hearts, raising those kids alongside their own two boys. And that's the kind of character that you cannot fake. And here's one of country music's biggest stars and one of the greatest men I know. He's at number 12 with Country, and she knows it. He's Luke Bryan.

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9: This is Mitch Bolo with Eagle Radio, coming to you for the 48th annual Mwanja Ding Powwow at the Ojibwe Campground in Barriga. We're getting closer to one of the highlights of the weekend, the 7 o'clock grand entry. The afternoon has been filled with incredible dancing, powerful singing, competitions, great food, and a wonderful crowd. And there's still time to make it out before everyone gathers once again this evening. You'll hear Summer Cloud along with Raining Thunder, Young Kingbird, and the visiting drum groups, while Joel Surrett and John Teller Jr. guide the celebration throughout the evening. If you're looking for a great way to spend your Saturday night in the UP, this is it. We hope to see you here in Barriga. I'm Mitch Bolo, broadcasting for Eagle Radio.
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13: And you know what I want to say now. 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Send me a message at the top. Make sure it says music.

Going up to the number 11 for John Morgan and Kid Myself. And what's happening? Welcome to the weekend. It's time for your Music with Memories, your CT40 fan favorite segment. And do you have a special song in your heart with a special memory attached to it? 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Your Music with Memories is brought to you by T-Mobile. And you know this is my favorite part of the Country Top 40 with Fitz, because every country song means something to somebody. And this weekend, I get a message on TikTok from Lester, and he says, "What's up, Fitz? Every time I hear Darius Rucker's, it won't be like this for long. I got to pull over a second. You see, back in 2012, my little girl had just started kindergarten, and I remember dropping her off that first morning, and she was smiling. I wasn't. I was actually bawling like a baby, and I sat in the school parking lot after she walked inside, and then that song came on the radio. What are the odds? And at the time, I thought the song was trying to cheer me up, and I had no idea it was preparing me for life with my daughter. And fast forward to this summer, she's packing for her freshman year of college. I can't believe it, school is almost here, and we were loading boxes into the truck just last weekend, getting ready to pack her dorm room, and that same song came on the radio. And this time, we looked at each other, and we both started crying. It turns out Darius was right. It really didn't last long. Thanks for all you do, Fitz. Hug those babies every chance you get, and I love seeing pictures of your twins. Lester McGinnis, Wichita, Kansas.

0: Darius Rucker, it won't be like this for long. And man, if that one doesn't tug at your heart, I don't know what will. And thanks again, Lester, for writing to me on TikTok. What a beautiful memory. I really appreciate you sharing that with me. And if you have a special country song that's forever tied to a moment, a person, or a memory in your life, I'd love to hear your story right now. Just head over to the Country Top 40 with Fitz Facebook page. And right there, make sure at the very top it says Music with Memories. Because around here, every great country song has a story. And every story deserves to be heard. And I want to give a big shout out to T-Mobile for completely sponsoring Music with Memories this weekend. Thank you, T-Mobile. Appreciate you.
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7: Mainly clear tonight, lows around 63. West winds around 5 miles per hour. Partly cloudy tomorrow, slight chance of thunderstorms, 86. Slight chance for storms tomorrow night, lows dip down to about 62. Partly cloudy skies. Cooler Monday and Tuesday with highs in the upper 70s. Chance of thunderstorms Monday. For Eagle Country 105.7, I'm Eagle Radio staff meteorologist Laura Lockwood. Right now, it's 77 degrees.
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0: Welcome back to the Summer of Hits on the Country Top 40 with Fitz. And folks, strap in because we've officially hit full throttle. For the last 3 hours, we've been climbing higher and higher, and now there's nowhere left to go but the top 10. The biggest songs, the biggest stars, running on pure country horsepower, y'all. My name is Fitz, and time to clear the runway. Let's light the afterburners. It's top 10 time.
9: 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So my favorite team up of all time is the song Ride, Ride, Ride on the Country Top 40. Now let's ride, cowboy.
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0: I want to give a big shout out to Taylor and the Fitz fam listening in Wisconsin right now. I love y'all. You're so active on social media. And we're kicking off the most sought after songs in country music. George Burge, Luke Bryan, and Ride.

0: Verge and Luke Bryan moving up one to number 10. And recently I got the opportunity to hang out with Stella Lefty a little while. And I don't usually set up FaceTime dates during an interview, but Stella Lefty and I, we just sort of made plans for a pretty special one. And this may be the first date I've ever scheduled that involves listening to myself on the radio.
1: And I'm going to be introducing it next week, so I'm going to send you the...
2: You FaceTime me it?
1: I will.
2: You should.
1: Yeah, and will you FaceTime as you're listening to it on the countdown,
2: yeah.
1: Your reaction?
2: Oh, my God. Yeah.
1: All right.
0: So it's official. Stella Lefty and I, we just made a FaceTime date. You heard it right now on the Country Top 40 with Fitz. Now I'm just waiting to see if she actually picks up. For right now, though, let's hear it. Stella Lefty in such a unique song. Checking in with Boston, number 9.

She calls Los Angeles home, but she's singing about a city nearly 3,000 miles away. That was Stella Lefty climbing 5 spots to number 9 with Boston. And I just got a TikTok DM from BaseballDad82. He said, "What's up, Fitz? My kids are already getting back to school anxiety. Every store we walk into has backpacks, folders, crayons everywhere, back to school supplies. How do I calm them down?" All right, let me tell you, as a daddy, tell them those school supplies are just Halloween decorations that showed up 3 months early. And parents, don't act all tough. Some of y'all see those school supply prices and need a paper bag to breathe into. Now, whether you're carrying beach towels or book bags, life keeps moving forward just like the countdown. And this next one gave Kenny Chesney the biggest radio ad day of his entire career, with 158 reporting radio stations across the world jumping on board. Number 8 on the Country Top 40 with Fitz, Carry On, Kenny Chesney.

0: Carry On from Kenny Chesney, still doing his thing after all these years, up two spots to number 8. We are officially inside the top 10, and from here on out, every song has a shot at wearing the crown. So grab another sweet tea, jump back in the pool, or just crank us up with the windows down, because this summer's soundtrack is just getting started. And coming up, Taylor Swift reveals how a childhood favorite inspired her brand new song for Toy Story 5. So don't move, we're making a run for number 1 on the Country Top 40 with Fitz. 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

You got Fitz playing all the hits from the CT40 headquarters in Texas, and this is a cool one. Taylor Swift was just 5 years old when the first Toy Story hit theaters. Can you believe that? Fast forward to today, and she's writing a song for Toy Story 5. It's in it right now. I encourage you, take your kids to watch it. After an early screening, she called Jack Antonoff, and together they wrote, "I Knew It, I Knew You," from Jesse's point of view. And Taylor says those characters made her laugh, helped her grow up, and really inspired this song. Talk about a full circle moment. To infinity and beyond! Yeah, I had to do it. I had to do it. I might do it one more time. To infinity and beyond! Here's Taylor Swift, number 7, with "I Knew It, I Knew You."

The newly married Taylor Swift, Kelsey, coming up two spots to number seven with I Knew It, I Knew You, and Fitz playing the hits. Getting so close to the top five songs of country music. Getting so close to number one. And next up, Kane Brown, number six, with an amazing song on the CT40 stage with Woman.

0: Woman from Kane Brown shuffling up two places to number six. Coming up on the Summer of Hits on the Country Top 40 with Fitz, I'm going to be throwing it back to the time Luke Combs lost an NFL playoff bet. And he didn't lose any money. He lost something far more important. Meat and cheese. And I got the details after this.
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11: Mainly clear tonight, lows around 63. West winds around 5 miles per hour. Partly cloudy tomorrow, slight chance of thunderstorms, 86. Slight chance for storms tomorrow night, lows dip down to about 62. Partly cloudy skies. Cooler Monday and Tuesday with highs in the upper 70s. Chance of thunderstorms Monday. For Eagle Country 105.7, I'm Eagle Radio staff meteorologist Laura Lockwood. Right now, it's 77 degrees.
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16: 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We're getting closer to one of the highlights of the weekend, the 7 o'clock grand entry. The afternoon has been filled with incredible dancing, powerful singing, competitions, great food, and a wonderful crowd. And there's still time to make it out before everyone gathers once again this evening. You'll hear Summer Cloud along with Raining Thunder, Young Kingbird, and the visiting drum groups, while Joel Surrette and John Teller Jr. guide the celebration throughout the evening. If you're looking for a great way to spend your Saturday night in the UP, this is it. We hope to see you here in Baraga. I'm Mitch Bolo, broadcasting for Eagle Radio.
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0: And we arrive at number five on the countdown. Who knows everything about vehicles? He actually got famous, went viral talking about trucks and truck repairs and parts. Yes, he knows everything about automobiles. And number five, his name is Bailey Zimmerman with Chevy Silverado.

Bailey Zimmerman just dropped the hammer down with Chevy Silverado shifting up one spot to number five. And now, one of the worst bets Luke Combs ever made had nothing to do with Las Vegas. A couple of years ago, he lost an NFL playoff bet to his keyboard player and had to go 90 days vegan. Luke said it meant no meat, no cheese, no butter, basically no anything good. He spent 3 months dreaming about one thing, a big old deer steak. Safe to say, he thinks twice before making football bets these days. Lucky for us, the only thing Luke's betting on right now is great country songs, and we're grateful for him. Luke Combs, number four, with Bebop.

0: y'all, and he's on the move up one to number four. It is all about the summer of hits on the Country Top 40 with Fitz. And whether you're on the back porch, out on the lake, or just rolling down the highway with the windows down, you got to hang with me. Just three songs stand between us and number one on the Country Top 40 with Fitz.
1: And Doug.
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0: What's up, y'all, and welcome back to the Country Top 40 with Fitz playing all the hits. So glad you're spending part of your weekend with me, and let's keep this countdown rolling. Ella Langley had one of those show must go on moments last weekend in Baltimore while opening for Morgan Wallen. You see, just two songs into her set, her dress completely unzipped. It happens. It's called a wardrobe malfunction. So what did she do? Well, she laughed it off. She threw on a Baltimore Ravens jersey that the team gave her, and she never missed a beat. The show must go on. Just like my mama says, Mama Fitz says, life is a stage, and the show must go on. The crowd absolutely loved it, and here's the song they got to hear live. Ella Langley and Morgan Wallen with I Can't Love You Anymore at number three.

Country music's favorite duo right now, Morgan Wallen and Ella Langley, climbing to number 3 with I Can't Love You Anymore. And hey, in case you missed it, the internet has a brand new celebrity, and it's a raccoon. His name is Jimothy. That's right, Jimothy. And he actually lives near Seattle. He's got a rare condition that gives him sort of a very funny little posture. And somehow he's racked up millions of views, inspired artwork, T-shirts, and even made appearances at Seattle Mariners baseball games. Yes, proof that these days you don't have to be famous to be famous. Speaking of somebody who can't stay off your timeline, here's a guy making his 3rd appearance on the countdown this weekend. Back to back, it's a double shot of Morgan Wallen, number 2 with...

0: There you go, Sneedville, Tennessee's own Morgan Wallen once again going up a rung to number two with Don't We. All right, and I'm going to ask you a question right now. Who's it going to be? Who is taking the top spot? I'm taking your guesses right now. Go to our Facebook page, Country Top 40 with Fitz. Send me a message. Who you got for number one this weekend? Because we are still tallying up this week's brand new number one artist. It's going to be that tight, y'all. You're going to have to keep it right here because we're lifting the curtain to number one right after this.
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10: This is Mitch Bolo with Eagle Radio coming to you for the 48th annual Mwanja Ding Powwow at the Ojibwe Campground in Baraga. We're getting closer to one of the highlights of the weekend, the 7 o'clock grand entry. The afternoon has been filled with incredible dancing, powerful singing, competitions, great food, and a wonderful crowd. And there's still time to make it out before everyone gathers once again this evening. You'll hear Summer Cloud along with Raining Thunder, Young Kingbird, and the visiting drum groups, while Joel Surrette and John Teller Jr. guide the celebration throughout the evening. If you're looking for a great way to spend your Saturday night in the UP, this is it. We hope to see you here in Baraga. I'm Mitch Bolo, broadcasting for Eagle Radio.
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0: Top 40. Welcome back to the Summer of Hits on the Country Top 40 with Fitz. And I can't believe it. We're about to play you this week's number one

0: song in the world, but that is only after I do a little warm up first. Come on, you know you got to do it. Movement is medicine. I'm going to say it again. Movement is medicine. We're going to warm up a little bit. And your warm up to number one is brought to you by Sleep Number. And this weekend, I'm going to take you back to 2015 when Chris Stapleton changed country music forever, in my opinion. He'd spent years writing hit songs for other artists. But when he took the stage at the CMA Awards with Justin Timberlake, everything changed overnight. Millions of people who'd never heard his name suddenly wanted to know one thing. Who is that guy?
1: Oh, let's go. Tennessee whiskey.
0: Yeah, it wasn't just a hit. It became a modern country classic. The kind of song that's still guaranteed to stop conversations in a honky-tonk. Maybe around a campfire or with the windows rolled down on a Saturday night. You just want to sing loud to this one. And now a little Chris Stapleton and Tennessee whiskey. 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Your warm-up to number one.

Chris Stapleton's version of Tennessee Whiskey first appeared on his debut album, Traveler, released on May 5th, 2015. And although it was never officially promoted as a country radio single, it exploded after Chris and Justin Timberlake performed it together at the 2015 CMA Awards. I was there. I saw it. I was like, what is going on? I'm digging this. And within days, it shot to number one on Billboard's Hot Country Songs chart. 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And this is it, the moment that we have all been waiting for, number one. And one thing that's always separated Jason Aldean from everybody else, you know, he's never chased trends. Jason says he's never ever tried to make music for radio or even for the fans. He makes the songs he wants to hear and sing every night and then trusts the fans to decide if they want to come along for the ride or not. Turns out that's been a pretty good strategy for the last 20 years for Mr. Jason Aldean. Holding on again to the number one spot for another week. Here's Jason Aldean with Don't Tell On Me, number one in country music.

for the second week running. How about that? How about that? Jason Aldean, Hold It On Tight at number one again. Well, Don't Tell On Me. And what a great song. I love you, Jay. Huge week for you. Your entire songwriting team made up of Kurt Allison, Tully Kennedy, John Morgan, and Lydia Vaughn. And I'll tell you, Jason Aldean is loyal to his songwriters. And I like to say this to you many, many, many more. Country Top 40. And that is how we count them down from number 40 to number one. That is this week's presentation of the 40 biggest hits in country music, compiled and ranked each week by MediaBase 24/7. And I want to give a shout out to the CT40 staff, including Cody Culverson, the notorious DEP, Deborah Evans Price, Nick Allen, Drew Brownfield, and Scott Mahalik. And the Country Top 40 comes to you each week from the good folks at North Star Audio. And we originate this thing from the original CT40 studios deep in the heart of Texas. I am Fitz. Everywhere on social media, you can find me everywhere. Facebook, Instagram, TikTok at Country Top 40 with Fitz. And I can't wait to see you next weekend. We're going to see if Mr. Jason Aldean could snag a third week at the top, but don't tell on me. So I want you to have a great week ahead. And if you're having a downtime in your life, just remember, step by step, all right? Keep going forward. And remember to think big, because you're thinking anyway. And who's better than you? No!

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5: Mainly clear tonight, lows around 63. West winds around 5 miles per hour. Partly cloudy tomorrow, slight chance of thunderstorms, 86. Slight chance for storms tomorrow night, lows dip down to about 62. Partly cloudy skies. Cooler Monday and Tuesday with highs in the upper 70s. Chance of thunderstorms Monday. For Eagle Country 105.7, I'm Eagle Radio Staff Meteorologist Laura Lockwood. Currently, it's 79 degrees.
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0: This is Mitch Bolo with Eagle Radio coming to you for the 48th annual Mwanja Ding Powwow at the Ojibwe Campground in Baraga. We're getting closer to one of the highlights of the weekend, the 7 o'clock grand entry. The afternoon has been filled with incredible dancing, powerful singing, competitions, great food, and a wonderful crowd. And there's still time to make it out before everyone gathers once again this evening. You'll hear Summer Cloud along with Raining Thunder, Young Kingbird, and the visiting drum groups, while Joel Surrett and John Teller Jr. guide the celebration throughout the evening. If you're looking for a great way to spend your Saturday night in the UP, this is it. We hope to see you here in Baraga. I'm Mitch Bolo, broadcasting for Eagle Radio.
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2: Mainly clear tonight, lows around 63. West winds around 5 miles per hour. Partly cloudy tomorrow, slight chance of thunderstorms, 86. Slight chance for storms tomorrow night, lows dip down to about 62. Partly cloudy skies. Cooler Monday and Tuesday with highs in the upper 70s. Chance of thunderstorms Monday. For Eagle Country 105.7, I'm Eagle Radio staff meteorologist Laura Lockwood. Currently, it's 79 degrees.
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6: Mainly clear tonight, lows around 63. West winds around 5 miles per hour. Partly cloudy tomorrow, slight chance of thunderstorms, 86. Slight chance for storms tomorrow night, lows dip down to about 62. Partly cloudy skies. Cooler Monday and Tuesday with highs in the upper 70s. Chance of thunderstorms Monday. For Eagle Country 105.7, I'm Eagle Radio staff meteorologist Laura Lockwood. Currently, it's 79 degrees.
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2: In this one, we'll talk about Medal of Honor recipient Master Sergeant Woodrow W. Keeble, who showed incredible bravery and selflessness during combat near Sansan-ni, Korea, on October 20th, 1951. Acting as platoon leader for Company G, 19th Infantry, for the U.S. Army, he led the support platoon in an attack on Hill 765, a steep, heavily defended enemy position. When he saw his fellow soldiers pinned down by intense enemy fire from three fortified positions, Keeble rushed to their aid without hesitation, crawling forward alone under heavy fire. He got close to the first enemy machine gun nest and destroyed it with a grenade. He then moved on to the second position and took it out the same way. Despite the enemy now focusing all their firepower on him, Keeble advanced to the third emplacement and neutralized it as well. As his unit pushed forward, Keeble continued laying down accurate fire on enemy trenches, causing heavy casualties. His extraordinary courage and dedication to duty not only saved lives, but also brought great honor to himself, his unit, and the United States Army. From the Revolutionary War to the modern-day wars against terrorism, the contributions of Native American soldiers, sailors, airmen, Marines, and Coast Guard members have been integral to the defense of our country.
0: This has been another Native History Minute, brought to you by the Ojibwa Casinos of Barriga and Marquette.
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Mainly clear tonight, lows around 63. West winds around 5 miles per hour. Partly cloudy tomorrow, slight chance of thunderstorms, 86. Slight chance for storms tomorrow night, lows dip down to about 62. Partly cloudy skies. Cooler Monday and Tuesday with highs in the upper 70s. Chance of thunderstorms Monday. For Eagle Country 105.7, I'm Eagle Radio staff meteorologist Laura Lockwood. Currently, it's 77 degrees.

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4: Mainly clear tonight, lows around 63. West winds around 5 miles per hour. Partly cloudy tomorrow, slight chance of thunderstorms, 86. Slight chance for storms tomorrow night, lows dip down to about 62. Partly cloudy skies. Cooler Monday and Tuesday, with highs in the upper 70s. Chance of thunderstorms Monday. For Eagle Country 105.7, I'm Eagle Radio staff meteorologist Laura Lockwood. Currently, it's 77 degrees.
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15: Put fuel in the tank, grab a snack for the road, and pick up your favorite beverage from the unbeatable selection at the Pines Convenience Center on US 41 in Barraga. 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The Pines Convenience Center, US 41, Barraga.
16: Hey, everybody, we are
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18: 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I'm Kanan Smith.
19: 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This is Kip Moore.
2: This is Eagle Country, 105.7 FM, WC.